What's going on? It's Corso here, taking over the airwaves from Elwood on your Thursday evening. Man, that weather is wild out there. And I just got confirmation. Yeah, Wayne just let me know. ANIAC decided that the Everclear show is a go. So they're going to start at 9:30. So let me repeat that. It's a go. Everclear's playing at the band show in ANIAC. So if you're wondering about that, it's on. Please, you know, be safe out there. If you're driving, not there yet, just, you know, stay tuned for weather details and all that good stuff like that. But if you're going to the show, have a good time. And again, they are going to be hitting the stage at around 9:30. Got some Metallica coming up, some Blink 182, also the new one from Social Distortion. And we're going to bring it out to Leah in just a little bit, hanging out for the Find Your Beach Bar Tour with Corona going on. So we'll be doing that in just a couple minutes here. But for now, depending on where you are at, you might be here. It's Five Finger Death Punch with their new one. It's Eye of the Storm on Will Rock.

0: Blink 182 with First Date on 95 Wheel Rock, the Rock Station. Corso here in the Wheel Rock Studios, taking you all the way up until midnight. And I don't know if you heard me a little bit ago, but the Everclear show in Antioch is a go. It is on. They decided they're going to try to pull it off, so they should be hitting the stage at around 9:30, just to let you know. But right now, we're going to take it out to Leah. She's hanging out in Fox Lake. What's going on, Leah?
1: Yeah, good news for me. I don't have to compete with the Everclear show. All the CFGers are out here at Dinghy's because they know these are the best odds of winning your way onto the CFG. It is a 95 Wheel Rock Corona Find Your Beach Bar Tour, getting you qualified CFG 2027. We don't know where we're going yet. Do not ask me. I don't keep secrets well, so no one's telling me. I don't know where we're going. It doesn't matter because come January, it's going to be cold here, and we are going to be somewhere sunny and warm and all-inclusive. And if you want to go to the Everclear show, again, you could get there plenty of time. 9:30, we'll be qualifying someone here at 9 at Dinghy's. So 450 Coronas is what we have on special tonight. The food, the kitchen is open. Actually, the patio is open. Yeah, it's raining, but it's covered. So if you want to go outside, get some fresh air, look at the lake, watch the waterfall. It's beautiful. I mean, it's not great outside weather-wise, but watching the waterfall onto the lake, it's pretty. I'll take it. Thursday night here at Dinghy's, you can't go wrong. Again, getting you qualified to go on the CFG 2027. We also have 311 tickets we'll be drawing for at 9. Leah hanging out at Dinghy's thanks to Corona with the Rock Station.

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0: Title track off the brand new Social Distortion album that was Born to Kill. It's Corso hanging out with you in the Will Rock Studios, taking you all the way up until midnight. Got some Buck Cherry on the way, some Architects, also the brand spanking new one from Des Rocks. That's all on the way, but right now we're going to take it back out to Leah, hanging out in Fox Lake. What's going on out there, Leah?
1: Yeah, it is a Corona Find Your Beach Bar Tour out here at Dinghy's. Best odds of winning your way into the CFG 2027 come January, all-inclusive, somewhere sunny and warm. I don't know where we're going. Don't try to get it out of me, because I honestly don't. I can't keep a secret. Tom stopped telling me years ago. And also, I don't think it's been decided yet, but it doesn't matter, because it's a great time, and the CFGers, they know it. That is why they are here. They showed up. It doesn't matter what the weather is. It's rainy out, but guess what? Dinghy's has an inside. And there are still people sitting outside. It is beautiful right here on the lake. It is a covered patio. They have food. Come hungry and 450 Coronas on special. We also have 311 tickets. If you haven't seen 311, by the way, I saw them a long time ago and then saw them recently. And I was like, oh, damn, they still got it. And the lead singer is got it going on. So anyways, they put on a show. We'll give away those tickets 9 o'clock. Also getting someone qualified for the CFG. You do have to be present, though, at our big giveaway come August. So get on out here. Dinghy's is where we're hanging out until 9. Leah holding it down with Corona 95 Will.

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Again, those are the only times you could get qualified to win this trip. And then we do a big giveaway. So you have to be available in August for the CFG Corona Find Your Beach Bar Tour giveaway. Get out here to Dinghy's, though, before 9 o'clock. We'll get someone qualified. Or maybe you're like, I don't want to have a good time and go on vacation with 200 of my best friends. I just want to go see 311. We have those tickets for you as well. Dinghy's is where we're hanging out. Corona Find Your Beach Bar Tour. 450 Coronas on special. Leah, holding it down here in Fox Lake with the Rock Station.

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1: It's the first full throttle rock and ride of the season with 95 Will Rock, the rock station. Hey, it's Tom Keith from the Will Rock Morning Show. Kickstands up at 10 this Sunday at Budgie's in Racine. 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

95.0 Rocky Rock Station with AC/DC and Thunderstruck. Thought that song kind of fit in with how the weather's been today and previously in the last few days. Never know what's going to happen. But hey, if you didn't hear, we got the show going on at Antioch right now with Everclear. And that's a go. So come 9:30, Everclear should be taking the stage at the Antioch Band Show, if you were wondering about that. Got some music coming up for you from Soundgarden. Got some Shinedown, the brand new one from Wage War on the way. But right now, we'll keep things going. Out of Mexico, Three Sisters. It's their latest. It's The Warning with Kerosene on Will Rock.

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0: 95.0 Rock the Rock Station with Soundgarden. Soundgarden coming out with one last album. Yeah, Chris Cornell obviously not with us anymore. And he, before he left this planet, he left us with enough music for one more Soundgarden album. Was tied up a little bit in between courts, the estate of Chris Cornell and the rest of the band, but they got it all worked out. And last I heard, the final mixings are being worked on right now, so that should be coming out before the end of the year. Of course, we're here taking you through your Thursday evening. Thanks for having us on. But right now, we're going to take it back out to Leah, hanging out at Dinghy's in Fox Lake. What's going on out there?
1: Back to Soundgarden, though. Is the end of that song not 5 hours long? Or it feels like the end of an NBA game. It just is. It's going on and on. Zach and I are sitting here like, the song is ending, isn't it? Anyhow, that's just my random thought here at Dinghy's. Leah hanging out, and we have people who are upset that the storm actually passed and went around us because the odds of getting qualified out here tonight were like, it was good. And now the people are piling in because they know how this prize is. CFG 2027. If you have never been before, it is a great time and best odds to get qualified here tonight at Dinghy's. Wayne did text me and correct me because I said, yeah, it's like 11 maybe qualified. 14 or 15 of these, the Corona Find Your Beach Bar Tours. Still best odds you're going to have to win your way onto the CFG. We also have a pair of tickets for 311. So stop on out. Plenty of time here to get out. 9 o'clock is when I will be drawing that qualifier here at Dinghy's. The food is delicious. I heard the fish fry is amazing. 450 Coronas on special. Step on out. Dinghy's is where we will be until 9 with The Rock Station.

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1: It's kind of cliche when I say, oh, this is one of my favorite 501 Club parties, but it really is. Doc's Bar and Grill in Wakanda is where you can find us Friday. Tom will be back kicking off the weekend with the Will Rock Morning Show. $3 Miller Lite 16-ounce drafts on special. We'll have some Will Rock and Miller Lite swag for you to win, along with tickets. Yeah, Weird Al Yankovic, of course. Tom's going to be back, so we'll be giving those away. Or you can get in on the Poppy Show coming to the Rave next month. It all gets started 501 Doc's Bar and Grill in Wakanda with Miller Lite in the Rock Station.
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0: 95 Rock, the Rock Station. Latest one from 3 Days Grace. That's Don't Want to Go Home Tonight. So they just put out a video for that song. And what it is, it's pretty much a trip down memory lane for that band. I posted it out over on the website at 95rock.com. If you like to check it out, feel free. It's Corso here in the Will Rock Studios with you, taking you all the way up until midnight. Got some Shinedown coming up, some Autumn Kings, also the brand new one from Wage War. But right now, we're going to bring it back out to Leah, hanging out at Dinghy's. What's going on?
1: Yeah, it is a Corona Find Your Beach bar tour here, and the CFGs are showing up. The fact that Everclear concert got pushed out a little, and the rain is moving in again. I don't know. We'll see what happens, but people are not competing with going to one or the other. So the CFGers know that this is your best way to win your way on to the Cabin Fever Getaway, right? 2027, there's only going to be about 15 people qualified for this trip, and you could be one of those if you come on out here tonight. 450 Coronas on special. We also have 311 tickets that we'll be drawing for at 9 when we draw our qualifier. So if you're in the area, Fox Lake is where we're at for another half an hour or so. Dinghy's here, Leah, with 95 Will Rock, the rock station.

0: get him in time. But Elwood did an interview with him in the studio. And speaking of Studio East, just found out that we got another band coming through. Finally, it's been a little bit, but Moon Fever out of Seattle, they'll be coming through on the 1st of July. That would be a Wednesday around 2 o'clock-ish, so put that on your calendar. It's always fun having bands come through here at Studio East, right outside our studio doors, entrance G, the G-Spot. Right now, we're going to bring it back out to Leah one last time, hanging out at Dingy's. How are you doing out there, Leah?
1: We are doing good, and again, the people are showing up here tonight because we're not competing with Everclear right now. I do believe that show is still happening at 9:30, but you still have time to get up here and then get there. So Fox Lake is where we're at. Another Corona Find Your Beach Bar Tour. Best odds of winning your way onto the CFG 2027. All the CFGers are here because they know the value of the prize. So we will be getting someone qualified tonight here, 9 o'clock. We also have tickets for 3:11. We'll draw for those as well at 9. The food is delicious. I hear the fish is great. Zachary's been eating the onion rings. Zach's how's the onion rings? He's just patting his stomach. All right, so two thumbs up. I've been eating the pickles because, you know, I'm on that stupid diet. So they make these homemade, like, sweet pickles here. Delicious. That's what I've been eating. 450 Coronas. That's what I've been drinking. Dingy's is where we're hanging out. Again, Corona Find Your Beach Bar Tour, getting you qualified for the CFG 2027 with The Rock Station.

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for good. 95.0 Rock, the Rock Station, with Cage the Elephant, and Ain't No Rest for the Wicked, thus I get no sleep. Of course, so here taking you through your Thursday evening, and don't forget, if you wanted to go to that Everclear show and thought it was canceled, it isn't. They still haven't taken the stage yet. We had to wait a little bit for that wicked weather to get through. I don't know what it's like, I haven't been out there in a little bit, but as far as I know, it's on. They're hitting the stage in a little less than an hour, about 9:30 at the Bandshell in Antioch. So if you're heading that way, have a good time, be safe. Got some Sublime on the way, some Stone Sour. Let's keep it going now. It's the Pretty Reckless. When I Wake Up on 95.0 Rock, the Rock Station.

Warning. Side effects of Nights with Corso may include headbanging, laughter, and questionable life choices. You've been warned. 95 will rock. The Rock Station.

Sublime with What I Got on the Rock Station. Of course, we're here in the Rock Studios taking you all the way up until midnight. And Sublime, their new album drops tomorrow. It's titled Until the Sun Explodes. And like I said, it's dropping tomorrow. Lead singer of Sublime is actually Bradley Knowles' son. So Brad passed away back in 96. And that's who you just heard on that last song. And his son was only 10 months old when his dad passed away. And now Jacob is the lead singer of Sublime. Kind of creepy how that works on. He sounds just like his pops, too. But yeah, new album drops tomorrow. Buddy came out today in an interview. Jacob did and said that this is probably going to be the only album that he's involved with Sublime because he wants to concentrate on his other band that he's in. It's called Jacob's Castle. So that's kind of surprising. Who knows? Maybe he'll change his mind. If this like blows up, he might be back with Sublime. We'll see what happens. Here's Stone Sour. It's Through Glass on Will Rock.

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the Scream Till Your Horse coasters of Gurney's Six Flags to the Swim Till Your Sore laps at Pleasant Prairie's Recplex. 95 will rock.

Bitch, you must be getting old, man. I absolutely love that line out of that track. AC/DC for you on 95 Will Rock, the rock station with What Do You Do For Money, Honey. Speaking of what are you doing for money, let's talk about Father's Day coming up right around the corner. We got a straight up $1,000 cash prize that we want to give away. Does not even have to be your pops. It could be someone else's father or really any dad out there. I don't care what you do with the money, but $1,000 is going to some father out there, and it's going to make him very happy. To get your shot at the green, you need to head over to the Win Stuff page at 95WillRock.com, and you only have up until next Friday. That would be the 19th to enter. And remember, the more times you enter once a day, every single day, the better your odds of winning. 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

Metallica was sad but true on the Rock Station. Now look, speaking of what is true out there tonight, Mother Nature, did that make things easy on us earlier today? If you were planning on heading out to the Antioch Band Show, you know that severe weather and a massive tornado watch locked things completely down. I was looking on the internet earlier today with Elwood before I started, and he was showing me some tornado that was just flying through Joliet in these like fields, man. So I don't know what happened out that direction, but that looked wicked. But because of the storms, Everclear did not get to hit the stage at their normal time earlier this evening. But concert update here, I double checked and I got on the horn with Wayne, who's there right now by the William E. Brook Entertainment Center, and he confirmed that the grounds are officially open, the gear has power, and Everclear is taking the stage right this second. So still got some time out there. I think they got on about 9:30, so I'm sure they'll be on for a good hour and a half, something like that. So get on out there, check out Everclear. They are on stage. And hey, if you're a fan of Godsmack, they're coming through next Saturday at the CU1 Amphitheater, bringing along STP and Dorothy. And what we got going on this weekend, it's a Godsmack ticket giveaway all weekend long. Starts tomorrow at 5 o'clock. So listen for a Godsmack song all weekend long, and once you hear it, text Godsmack. Hopefully you know how to spell it, but I'll let you know right now. G-O-D-S-M-A-C-K to 1-800-223-9510. The 95th texter wins a pair of tickets to go see Godsmack next Saturday, and then we'll pick a grand prize winner that'll have their tickets upgraded to the pit, and we'll win a meet and greet with Godsmack before the show. 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
1: Winning two tickets to see Godsmack at the CU1 Amphitheater next Saturday? 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What's going on? 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

95 Rock, the Rock Station, crushing new track from Black Label Society that was Name in Blood. And that's off the new album, Engines of Demolition. I absolutely love that whole record from front to back. If you want to catch Zach Wild and the boys kicking some serious tail live in person, you can do exactly that. They're bringing their Massive American Crusade tour straight to the Aragon Ballroom in Chicago. That show happening Saturday, September 12th. And if you didn't know, he's doing double duty that night. It's true. He actually is fronting his other band called Zach Sabbath, doing all classic Black Sabbath songs to kick off the night. Man, I've never seen them live before, so I'm definitely going to be there in the crowd to check that show out myself. Tickets are on sale right now, so get over to 95WillRock.com and click our concerts page link to lock yours down. Scorso here with you in the Will Rock Studios with you for a couple hours yet, taking you all the way through the rest of your Thursday evening. Thanks for having us on. Thanks for tuning in tonight. These crazy storms, man, I tell you what, I got to check on, see what's going on out there in Antioch, see how Everclear did, or if they're still on stage or what, not quite sure, but as far as I know, they took the stage, and people stuck around to check them out. Got some music coming up for you from Poppy, got some POD on the way. It's 30 Seconds to Mars now on Will Rock.

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95 Rock the Rock Station, new one from Poppy. Song titled New Way Out. I spun that track for a reason tonight because I know that if you heard it, you said to yourself, hey, I would really like to go see Poppy live. Well, guess what? We got your free tickets to catch her live in person, but you have to win them, which means you have to come and hang out with us tomorrow afternoon to kick the weekend off exactly right. So tomorrow at 501, 95 Rock and Mineral Light proudly present the 501 Club Party down at Doc's Bar and Grill on Liberty Avenue, right on Route 176 in Wakanda. It's all part of the 95 Rock 95 Days of Summer. Tom and Leah from The Morning Show are hosting the entire broadcast live. They're going to be handing out a ton of Will Rock and Miller Lite swag. And plus, Docs is running a killer special with $3 16-ounce drafts of Miller Lite all night long to keep you cool. We're opening up the win window at the stop to hand out pairs of tickets. Go see Poppy Live with Landmarks 1000 Below at the Rave. That show happening Tuesday, July 21st. And if that isn't enough, we're also giving away tickets to catch Weird Al Yankovic with Puddle's Pity Party at the United Center on Saturday, June 27th. So grab a $3 draft beer, hang out with Tom and Leah, and walk away with those free tickets. 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
1: It's the first full throttle rock and ride of the season with 95 Will Rock, the rock station. Hey, it's Tom Keefe from the Will Rock Morning Show. Kickstands up at 10 this Sunday at Budgie's in Racine. 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All bikes are welcome. Kickstands up at 10 Sunday morning. We'll do a great ride with our friends from the Racine Hog Chapter and then back to Budgie's for the after party, where you'll have a chance to qualify to win a tent camping site at the Pappy Hoyle Campground Full Throttle Saloon for the Sturgis Motorcycle Rally. 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

95 will rock the rock station. Ice Nine Kills with Twisting the Knife. Speaking of ice, you fan of hockey? Our own Chicago Wolves are officially in the Calder Cup Finals, and they're going head-to-head against the Toronto Marlies for the championship. We want to give you the ultimate hookup to win your way into playoff AHL hockey completely on us. So we're handing out four packs of tickets so you can catch the fast-paced action live. To win them, all you have to do is listen to the Will Rock Morning Show tomorrow. It's your last chance. When they open up the will call window, be caller number 10 at 1-800-223-9510, and those tickets are yours. Just a quick heads up, we're giving away four packs for the Sunday afternoon game, not tomorrow night's game, just to let you know. So it's Sunday's game, the championship. Game 1 skates out tomorrow at 7 o'clock, and Game 2 hits the ice on Sunday afternoon at 3 o'clock. 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

Off their latest album, One, that was Seven Dust with Unbreakable on 95 Wheel Rock. Course, we're keeping your Thursday night loud on the rock station. Man, LeJon Witherspoon and the boys are having an absolutely massive year. They just revealed that One is officially tracking as their highest charting streaming debut in over a decade. Good for you, Seven Dust. Love that band. I used to work at the Rave Eagles Club, and they were pretty much the house band there when I worked there. I've watched them guys just move up the ladder, man. So that's cool to hear. They're staying completely busy on the road, too. They announced that they got a huge co-headlining tour of Theory of a Dead Man coming up, and they're coming right through our backyard. They'll be at the Rave Eagles Club in Milwaukee on Tuesday, August 18th. You can lock down all your summer plans right now. 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Hit that Concerts page link. Of course, I'll keeping you through your Thursday evening. Don't know anything about the title of this song. It's Tool now with Sober on Will Rock.

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Click, click, boom. That's all I heard earlier. On the way to work, it seemed to be all right. Got into work, and man, that thunder and that rain was coming down. But I was just looking at the weather forecast. It looks like we're clearing up tonight, setting up for a beautiful Friday, and then it looks like 100% sunny. High near 79 tomorrow. Saturday looks even better, getting up to 84. It looks like we do got some thunderstorms late Saturday evening, early Sunday morning, but then Sunday it's going to clear up, be sunny again, high near 70. It's Corso here with you for another hour, taking you through the rest of your Thursday evening. Got some Billy Morrison on the way. Also got some Stained, latest one from Tim Montana. I'm going to keep it going now with Evanescence. It's Who Will You Follow on 95 Will Rock, the rock station.

95.0 Rock the Rock Station, Billy Morrison and his latest track, Becoming, which features Nuno Bencourt from Extreme and Sully Erna from Godsmack on vocals. And if you didn't know Billy Morrison, he's actually the rhythm guitar player in Billy Idol's band. Hey, we got a Full Throttle Rock and Ride with Miller Lite and House of Harley coming up Sunday. And this weekend, they'll be riding from Pudgy's. They'll just do a couple-hour ride and then come back to Pudgy's, and that's in Racine. All part of the 95.0 Rock, 95 Days of Summer. You can ride with Tom Keefe from The Morning Show. Meet up at Pudgy's. Kickstand's up at 10 a.m. sharp. All bikes are welcome to show up and ride. They'll do their little route and then show back up at Pudgy's. Pudgy's is actually off Washington Avenue in Racine, if you didn't know. But the after party will be there at noon. And if you ride with Tom, you can actually enter for a chance to win a tent site at the Pappy Hoyle Campground for the 85th Annual Sturgis Rally. And you get some wristbands, too, for all the Full Throttle saloon shows that are coming up, featuring Rob Zombie, Sammy Hagar, Jacko, Blackberry Smoke. That's all coming up in August. So if you ride with Tom on the ride, you can enter for that. You can get more details at FullThrottleSaloon.com. But while you're there at the after party, if you don't ride with Tom, you got a chance to throw down some $3 Miller Lite and Coors Light bottles that I have on special there for you. But you got a chance to win some Motley Crue Motley Crue tickets coming through with Tesla and Extreme. That show happening at the C1 Amphitheater Saturday, August 22nd. So just come out this Sunday. I'm going to be out there too. Come say hi. It's all thanks to Miller Lite, Coors Light, Jesse James Spirits, Pappy Oil Campground, myinfotag.com, and House of Harley. You know what? We're giving away Motley Crue and Tesla tickets. I'm going to play some Tesla now. I love this band. We don't play enough of them. Here's Modern Day Cowboy on Roll Rock.

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New Rock and Will Rock from Tim Montana. That was Break Me Down. Tim Montana just came through. I think they played the Salt Shed, opened up for Alter Bridge. I know Elwood went to that show, and he said that guy, he's just a party animal. Really cool dude, too. But if you missed that show, check out Tim Montana. Alter Bridge extended their, they put on a second leg of their tour, and they're bringing Tim Montana back with them. And they'll be at the Rave Eagles Club Thursday, November 12th. If you want details on the show or other shows, get in over 95willrock.com. Hit that go tab, hit that concerts page link. It's Rob Zombie coming up. Got some Nirvana. Right now it's Papa Roach. No, it's not Papa Roach. It's Korn. Papa Roach is on the way as well. Here's I Got the Life on Will Rock.

brand spanking new music for you from Breaking Benjamin. That was Something Wicked. Breaking Benjamin, another band that announced they're hitting the road. They got a new album coming out too that should be dropping before the end of the year. I guess it's completely done. They just gotta give us the release date and the title of the album, and then we're all set. But they're hitting the road with Chevelle, Starset, and Cammy Cahill. They'll be at the C1 Amphitheater in Tinley on Friday, September 18th, and we got some tickets for you to win. And you could win them by coming out this Sunday from 10 to noon. Hang out with Leah from The Morning Show. She's going to be at Saratoga Square. That's near the corner of Washington Street and 21 in Gurnee. So it's 95 Will Rock and Gurnee Farmers Market going on. Part of the 95 Will Rock 95 Days of Summer. So get out there, check out all the fresh produce, the baked goods, some handmade crafts, bunch of stuff going on. A couple of the places that will be out there, Mr. Cilantro. You got Sugar Rush Sweets, Corey's Fruits and Ferments, Shipwreck Market, all kinds of stuff. And Leah will be out there with some swag. You can get some Will Rock swag. And she's got them Breaking Benjamin tickets. And if you're a fan of Weezer, she'll have Weezer tickets with her, too, that you could score. So, again, that's happening Sunday from 10 to noon at Saratoga Square in Gurnee. You want more details? Hit up that Road Trips page on the Go tab at 95willrock.com. Of course, so heading out the door. Wayne's coming in next. Start out your Friday. Here's Papa Roach. It's Help on Will Rock.

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1: It's kind of cliche when I say, oh, this is one of my favorite 501 club parties, but it really is. Doc's Bar and Grill in Wakanda is where you could find us. 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We'll have some Will Rock and Miller Lite swag for you to win, along with tickets. 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Tom's going to be back, so we'll be giving those away. Or you could get in on the Poppy Show coming to the rave next month. 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

From their new album, Kinda Hard, that's Bill Murray featuring A Day to Remember. Always Let You Down. Leah won't let you down. She's got your chance to win concert tickets, get some fresh produce, and a whole bunch of other awesome stuff at the Gurney Farmers Market at Saratoga Square this Sunday. Always a good time at the Farmers Market. We were there last year. Had a great time. There was a knife sharpening guy there. I don't know if he'll be back this year. We'll find out together this Sunday. It's only the second week of the Gurney Farmers Market at Saratoga Square, so come on out. Check it out. Fresh produce, baked goods, handmade crafts, so much more. Part of the 95 Rock, 95 Days of Summer. Mr. Cilantro is going to be there. Corey's Fruits and Ferments, Shipwreck Market, Motor Spores, and a whole lot more. Leah never goes anywhere without concert tickets. Up for grabs, Breaking Benjamin at the CU1A on Friday, September 18th, or Weezer at the UC on Tuesday, September 22nd. Saratoga Square is near the corner of Washington and 21 in Gurnee. Leah will be there this Sunday, day after tomorrow, 10 until noon for the Gurney's Farmers Market. Hopefully we see you there.

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0: Oh, yeah! 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

So that is from Five Finger Death Punch, Eye of the Storm. Good odds you'll hear that one live at the Credit Union One Amphitheater on August 19th. 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It's Wayne, and yesterday started the World Cup. I don't know if you're excited about it. I was talking to a bunch of different people, and there are a lot of people excited about this World Cup thing. Soccer or football, depending on, you know, how you refer to it. Big to-do here at the mall. The one of the stations, the Spanish station, Jose, had a big party out here yesterday afternoon for the kickoff. Is it a big thing where you're from? I bet it's a big thing in Monterrey, where the warning's from. This is their new one, Kerosene.

So that is from Poppy. Time will tell. She'll be in town for two shows in July. July 21st at the Rave and July 24th at the Riviera Theater. 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More new tunes for you from Billy Morrison and Greta Van Fleet. Then we'll get into some 311, Offspring, and a whole lot more. And Leah's going to have your chance to win Summerfest tickets all day long on Sunday. She could be hanging out at Crossroads Restaurant and Bar in Mundelein, formerly known as Crossroads of Ivanhoe. That's how it's referred to on Facebook. But the website's still Crossroads of Ivanhoe, but everything else is Crossroads Restaurant and Bar. No matter what, it's near the corner 83 and 60 in Mundelein, which is why it's called Crossroads. It's part of the 95 Will Rock 95 Days of Summer. Every 10 minutes while Leah's there, she's given somebody tickets to Summerfest. Summerfest is three consecutive weekends on Milwaukee's lakefront, starting next weekend, June 18th through July 4th. Bottles of Yingling Flight on special for $4. It's going to be a great time Saturday from 2 until 4. Crossroads near the corner of 83 and 60 in Mundelein. 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
1: Winning two tickets to see Godsmack at the CU1 Amphitheater next Saturday? 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Even better. What's going on? It's Elwood, and 95 Will Rock proudly presents Godsmack Ticket Giveaway Weekend. 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

It's the latest from Seven Dust. Unbreakable is the name of the tune. It's on their new album, Go, which just dropped a couple of weeks ago. Seven Dust is going to be in town, part of the Summer of 99 and Beyond Festival coming up at Credit Union One Amphitheater in July. And then they'll be back in town on a co-headlining tour with Theory of a Dead Man in August, playing the rave. 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
1: It's kind of cliche when I say, oh, this is one of my favorite 501 Club parties, but it really is. Doc's Bar and Grill in Wakanda is where you can find us Friday. 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Or you can get in on the Poppy Show coming to the rave next month. 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

It's a new one from Keanu Reeves and Company. Dog Star is the name of the band. The tune is called All In Now, also the title track to their new album, which is available everywhere now. It's Wayne. Coming out later this month is their new album, Dear God. This is the first single from it, The Pretty Reckless, and When I Wake Up.

So ladies from a tree, all for you. They will be in town with Under Oath, playing the Aragon Ballroom in November. 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I got more new tunes for you from Backhand Blue Architects. We'll get into some Metallica, Three Doors Down, and a whole lot more as our Friday morning continues. And if you could use some cash, Lord knows I could use some cash. Father's Day cash contest going on now. $1,000 for dad this Father's Day. 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

is falling away from me. It's falling away from me. It's falling away from me.

New Rock on Will Rock from Stone Horses, Make a Living, the name of the tune. It's Wayne keeping the new with you, with Des Rocks, When the Love is Gone. Yo!

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Got the ladies from Tim Montana, Ozzy. We'll get into some Ice Nine Kills as well. And starting at 5 p.m., not to be confused with a couple hours from now, but 5 p.m., we're going to start our Godsmack weekend. That's right. It's your chance to win Godsmack tickets all weekend long. Listen for a Godsmack song. 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

Today's Rice 9 Kills, Twisting the Knife, featuring McKenna Grace. It's Wayne coming up in September. These guys are coming to town with Chevelle, Starset, and Cami Kehoe at the Credit Union One Amphitheater. This is the latest from Breaking Benjamin, Something Wicked.

That's the most recent from Blackstone Cherry. Deep is the name of the tune. You can find it on their latest EP, Celebrate, available everywhere now. I got more new tunes for you from Social Distortion, Everlast. We'll get into some Filter, Guns N' Roses, and a whole lot more as our morning continues. And this evening, kick off your weekend with the Will Rock Morning Show for the 501 at the 501 Club Party. They're going to be hanging out in Wakanda on the shores of Bangs Lake. Always a good time on Bangs Lake with the Will Rock Morning Show. Part of the 95 Will Rock 95 Days of Summer, going to be Doc's Bar and Grill in Wakanda specifically. Not just hanging out on the shores of Bangs Lake. That would be weird. $3 Miller Lite, 16-ounce drafts on special. Tom and Lear bringing tickets for you. Poppy with Landmarks and Thousand Below at the Rave on Tuesday, July 21st. Or Weird Al Yankovic with Puddle's Pity Party at United Center, Saturday, June 27th. That's all going on tonight. Starting at 501, Doc's Bar and Grill in Wakanda with Tom and Leah, the Will Rock Morning Show.

hooked up your mom. 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

So, ladies from Black Veil Brides and the title track to their newest album, Vindicate. It's Wayne taking you through your early Friday with the latest from Evanescence off their new album, Sanctuary. This one's called Who Will You Follow?

That's the latest from The Who, featuring Johnny Hawkins. Lost Soul is the name of the tune. If you missed The Who when they came to town with Apocalyptica at the rave earlier this year, you got another chance to see them. They're going to be playing with Rob Zombie, Marilyn Manson, and Orgy at the CU1A in September. 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And the Chicago Wolves are in the Calder Cup Finals. Game one is tonight at the Allstate Arena. Game two at the Allstate Arena this Sunday afternoon at 3. Tom and Leah will have your chance to win a 4-pack of tickets to that game coming up on the morning show later this morning. Somewhere between 6 and 10, they're going to ask you to do something, whether it be call in, text in, send up a signal flare, send out a carrier pigeon. I don't know. They will let you know. You're going to have to tune in to the Will Rock Morning Show to figure out how you can go to Sunday's game with the Chicago Wolves versus the Toronto Marlies, the Allstate Arena, 3 in the afternoon. 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
1: It's the first full throttle rock and ride of the season with 95 Will Rock, the rock station. Hey, it's Tom Keefe from the Will Rock Morning Show. Kickstands up at 10 this Sunday at Budgie's in Racine. 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All bikes are welcome. Kickstands up at 10 Sunday morning. We'll do a great ride with our friends from the Racine Hog Chapter and then back to Budgie's for the after party, where you'll have a chance to qualify to win a tent camping site at the Pappy Hoyle Campground Full Throttle Saloon for the Sturgis Motorcycle Rally. 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

New Rock on Will Rock from Wage War Blindfold is the name of the tune. It's Wayne taking you through your early Friday. Got the latest from Eva Under Fire. They're going to be in town August 19th at the Credit Union One Amphitheater with Five Finger Death Punch. For this track, they got a little help from Maria Brink of In This Moment. Name of the song is Villainous.

Now, as much as fun as it would be to hop on the bike and ride with Tom this Sunday, I can't. I got other things to do. But if you have a motorcycle, you could still ride with Tom at a Full Throttle Rockin' Ride, thanks to House of Harley-Davidson, Law Tigers, and Miller Lite. This week, they're riding to Pudgy's in Racine, part of the 95 Blue Rock, 95 Days of Summer. Kickstand's up at Pudgy's around 10:30. And then you're going to go out in the county with the Racine Hog Chapter, then you're going to go back to Pudgy's for the after party. Now, if you got the bike and you go on the ride, you got a chance to qualify to win your way into the Sturgis Rally at the tent site at the Pappy Hoyle, the wristbands for the Full Throttle. Now, if you don't have a bike but you still want to party, Pudgy's is the place to do it, right off of Washington Avenue in Racine. Noon to 2 is when Tom will be there with $3 Miller Lite and Coors Light bottles on special and your chance to win tickets to Motley Crue with Tesla and Extreme at Credit Union One Amphitheater Saturday, August 22nd. It's all going on Sunday, Full Throttle Rockin' Ride at Pudgy's in Racine with Miller Lite, Coors Light, Jesse James Spirits, Pappy Oil Campground, MyInfoTag.com, and House of Harley.

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That's the latest from New Jersey-based Who on Earth. The name of the song is Any Other Way. It's Wayne taking you through the early part of your Friday morning with the new one from Sublime. It's also the title track to their forthcoming new album, Until the Sun Explodes.

It's most recent from Autumn Kings, Gone, Gone, Gone. They went to Nashville, hung out with Charlie Scene of Hollywood Undead and recorded that one with him. I got the latest from the Black Crowes on the way, new Magi, Dead Sugar, and a whole lot more. And Leah is going to be out at a farmer's market on Sunday. You should join her. It's going to be a great time. Always fun at the Gurney Farmer's Market at Saratoga Square. We were out there last August. This year, we're getting out there a little bit sooner, part of the 95 days of summer. Leah will be there on Sunday from 10 until noon. The Gurney's Farmer's Market runs every Sunday from now until like the beginning of September, as I recall. But Leah's going to be out there this Sunday with fresh produce, baked goods, handmade crafts, and more. And your chance to win tickets for Weezer or Breaking Benjamin. A lot of good stuff going on at the Gurney Farmers Market. You can find all the details on the road trips page, 95wheelrock.com. Leah will be there this Sunday, 10 until noon, Saratoga Square, near the corner of Washington and 21 in Gurney.

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So, ladies from Dead Sugar, Inland the Prey, it's Wayne and Sunday. It's all about Leah, and I'll tell you what I mean in a bit. Here's the latest from Papa Roach. See you in hell.

That's a new one from A Perfect Circle, Starless. I got the latest from Shinedown on the way, the new Black Moods, Bill Murray's latest, and a whole lot more. And I told you it's the Sunday of Leah coming up this Sunday from 2 to 4. She's going to be at Crossroads in Mundelein near the corner of 83 and 60. Crossroads of Ivanhoe, Crossroads Restaurant and Bar, whatever you call it. Just get there on Sunday from 2 to 4 for a 95 Wheel Rock Summerfest ticket stop with Yingling. That's right. Every 10 minutes, we're going to have your chance to win a pair of tickets to Summerfest going on three consecutive weekends, June 18th. Through July 4th, part of the 95 Wheel Rock, 95 Days of Summer. 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
1: Winning two tickets to see Godsmack at the CU1 Amphitheater next Saturday? 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It's Elwood, and 95 Will Rock proudly presents Godsmack Ticket Giveaway Weekend. 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
2: Good morning, it's Wayne and I'm out the door. Thank you so much for spending part of your early Friday with me. I'll be back in your ear holes again after midnight. Have a great rest of your day. Tom and Leah back together again. The Will Rock Morning Show on the way with the pregame, and then all the fun and excitement that is a Friday with Tom and Leah in the morning. And on, I think for happy hour, they got Snuggery coming in. So check that out, and then have a great rest of your day. We'll talk to you sooner or later. Remember.

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6: It was a high school baseball game that was going on. Which, where are they still playing high school baseball?
7: These are the good kids, not your kids. These kids are playing because they're in the world championship.
6: Oh, okay.
7: I don't know. That makes sense. Maybe it's practice. Maybe they do summer practice games. I don't know either.
6: But either way, the game was canceled after a firefighter had his car hit by a foul ball.
7: And it happens.
6: Yeah, it happens. His personal car, but he must have also had his fire truck.
7: Mm. The actual engine with the ladders and the hoses and the lights and the siren and everything.
6: Either that
7: just
6: or
7: going to the game, guys. There's a fire. Let me know. I'll bring the truck back.
6: Okay, so maybe
7: I like to sit on top of the truck. That way I can see the field better. I don't like to pay for the ticket. What? It's free? Well, I got the fire truck here. I'm going to sit on it anyway.
6: Details weren't included on this part because, okay, the foul ball hit his personal car. So whether he got up, pissed, left, and went and came back with his fire truck.
7: Hit the fire truck. Hit me now, you sons of bitches. Well, that's fire truck. Dare you hit my fire truck.
6: He sprayed the fire hose onto the field.
7: You little bastards. I'm going to hose you down onto the field. He's trying to hit people. You know, they do that at riots. They use fire hoses. He was trying to get the guys.
6: No, he flooded
7: you little bastards.
6: He flooded the field so they couldn't play anymore.
7: Well, I mean, he's trying to hit them. He couldn't because they're fast little bastards. But yeah. I'm going to flood out the field.
6: That'll show them.
7: That'll teach you. Because he got hit by a foul baseball. Was his kid car, one of the kids?
6: His car got hit by a foul baseball.
7: Was his kids one of the players?
6: Doesn't say.
7: I would hope so. He's not just a rando going to the... I like to watch you boys play. Yeah, you ever slid down the fire hose, the ladder, pole, any of the... No. I got a fire truck here if you want to. Hey, Billy, want to see the inside of a fire engine? Why would
6: assuming.
7: They not ask why the fire truck? Maybe it was there in case there was a fire broke out at the...
6: Well, no, but his personal car got hit. He is
7: and
6: a firefighter.
7: And went and got the fire truck.
6: That's what I'm assuming happened. That detail is not included
7: right.
6: in the story.
7: We don't know.
6: We don't know.
7: And you don't know what city it's in.
6: Well, he's a firefighter at Silver Spring Fire Station.
7: Ah, Silver Spring Fire Station.
6: Tacoma. It was Tacoma Thunderbolts game.
7: You know what state that's in?
6: Yes, it's in Oklahoma.
7: Damn. Man, it's 1 in 50 chance, and it's in Washington. Tacoma's.
6: Oh, okay.
7: Seattle, Tacoma, Washington. Seattle, Tacoma. The airport is SeaTac. SeaTac. Seattle, Tacoma.
6: All right, I was close.
7: Were you, though? Anyway. All right.
0: Start strong.

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4: And the heartbreak of the Phillies, the Los Angeles Dodgers beat them 2-1 in extras to win the series. And you didn't see the ending of this?
5: No.
4: Oh, it's so sad.
6: No balls and a strike. Pajes breaks his bat. Kirkring got to find it. Throws to the plate. Oh, my goodness. He throws it away. And the Dodgers win. And they are moving on to the NLCS. And a most improbable finish. And your heart breaks for Orion Kirkring.
5: The guy made the error.
4: So Dodgers had bases loaded, two outs. And the easy out was, he panicked, though. He made a horrible throw to home plate. And it would have been too late anyway. Not only was it a bad throw, it was way too late instead of just throwing it to first for the out. You always got to know where you're going.
5: With the ball.
4: With the ball.
5: I hope his mother wasn't there because, you know, she said that to him right after the game. You have to know where you're going with the ball. Now, you know, you are not getting snack. Get in the car. Get your. Don't forget your bat. That was $80. We're going home. She's dragging him out by the ear. Know where you're going with the ball next time.
4: Know the situation, Orion.
5: Well, yeah. Yeah. You think I spent all this time in the stands, 162 games. To watch you do that?
4: Oh, man.
5: Your father and I put a lot of money into this. So,
4: it's so heartbreaking.
5: You sound
4: it's
5: like
4: all heartbreaking.
5: You sound like a mom.
4: I do?
5: Like, yeah, you've got nowhere to go with the ball, son. Yeah. Oh, you're already crying because your team lost? Let me add a little insult to that injury. They lost because of you, you little suck. Get in a car. No, you're not riding in front. You're riding in back.
4: No snack.
5: You're not staying for snack. Look at all your teammates. They don't want you there. They don't want to have a snack with you. You cost them their season, you little...
4: Oh, poor Orion.
5: Got a mom bitching at him there.
4: Oh, man.
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6: Yeah, there's videos, plenty of videos of people catching the foul balls with a baby in hand. Maybe they have a beer in the other hand. Yeah. And it is impressive when people do that, holding a small child and getting your work done.
7: You ever had a foul ball hit you at a baseball game?
6: I've never had it hit me.
7: Got one hit me in the hand, but it was like a line drive.
6: Yeah,
7: I was in the front row of the 200 section, and it was like a liner, like a foul ball. And I put my hand up to catch it, and it bounced off my hand.
6: Did the person that then retrieved it get it?
7: The one person whose head it fell on below me, yeah. In the 100 seats. No, he did not bring the ball up to me and say, "Here, I saw that hit you on the hand, and it fell at my feet, but I thought I should walk up and give it to you." You'd think that's what would have happened, huh, Leah?
6: I didn't know that it fell into the 100 section. I didn't know what row you were in the 200 section.
7: It bounces off me and somebody else picks it up. It's there. I'm not going to go, "Hey, that hurt. Give me that." Like, I mean, it's my ball. I touched it first.
6: I licked it.
7: Seat save. No,
6: you don't know where my hand's been.
7: Yeah. Now, if it was the other way around,
6: you would toss it up to the person. That's why I asked.
7: I would give it to the person. I'd be like, "That looked like it hurt. Nice
6: Especially
7: try.
6: If you had a kid with
7: nice
6: you or
7: try.
6: Something.
7: Here's the ball." Yeah, right. Yeah. I always give the ball to a kid. Boy, they act because I've gotten balls now a bunch of times. I've gotten some balls at games, and I'll always give it to a kid. I don't need a freaking baseball.
6: No.
7: And a Cubs game once, we were sitting right by the ball boy. It was sitting right next to the dugout. I could hear like players talking, and this ball boy's got a bunch of baseballs. And on the way out, I handed it to this kid. You know, it was way way farther back, and his dad was just like, "I had just, you know, like giving birth to him or something like that." He was very grateful.
6: It was nice.
7: But who got more out of that? You think the kid who got the baseball or the dad who was excited for the kid? Or me? Who do you think got the most out of that?
6: You, probably.
7: Right. When you do a nice thing for somebody, they're doing you a I tried to explain this to my neighbor when we were moving Tiny Shed the other day with the truck. From Ray and Raymond, I supposed to have a truck.
6: You have Tiny Shed too?
7: Tinier than yours.
6: Oh, okay.
7: Yeah. So we load him up, we went across the net, and we got this tiny shed, and he's just so grateful, and I'm like, "You don't understand, I feel better than you do about this. This is more for me than it is for you." When you do something nice for somebody, it's them doing you a favor. If you get the chance to do something nice for somebody, do it, because
6: it feels good.
7: You're getting joy.
6: Right.
7: It's like, "Oh, you're being so nice." No, this is self-centered. I'm doing this because it makes me feel good. But there's nothing wrong with that. There's nothing wrong with feeling good. You got to look for it where you can find it. So, yes, I'd like to get my hand broken again so that it can rain a baseball down on somebody in a lower section who will then walk the ball up and present it to me and go, here's for you. Next time, bring your glove, dumbass. If I would have had my glove, I would have made the Jumbotron. I would have made the Jumbotron.
6: Yeah, you would have.
7: I can feel that ball still. It's a traumatic moment. Thank you for bringing it up.
6: Well, maybe they'd find this guy if they put him on the Jumbotron. A guy in Texas. He just robbed a bank while holding a small child. So not quite the same thing.
7: He's got skills.
6: He's on the loose, too.
7: He's got, parent of the year. You know, that's...
6: Well, it doesn't say if it's his child or not.
7: I don't...
6: He's just been babysitting, I don't think
7: a lot of people are loaning their kid to this guy or, you know, saying, hey, watch the kid. I think they probably... Right? It's probably his kid. The family that robs together stays together in the joint.
6: Maybe he's training them.
7: Yeah, it's the family line of work. You gotta learn from daddy somewhere. Well, son, today we're going to go learn to... And obviously he's good. He's still on the loose.
6: Yeah, he's still on the loose.
7: And you don't give the dye pack to the guy. You don't give anything that explodes to a guy holding a kid, so he didn't get the dye pack, I bet, if the teller was smart.
6: Mm-hmm.
7: So there you go. Right there.
6: You want to rob a bank.
7: Surprise, Father's Day. World's best dad that's also a bank robber t-shirt. Very specific item.
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6: All right, you talk about your father-in-law being told he has to go investigate a noise while camping. Mm-hmm. In general, this might sound sexist, but in general, it's the dude's job.
7: Well, my mother-in-law actually
6: noises.
7: Did it.
6: Oh.
7: Because he was too stoned,
6: so
7: and he was like,
6: told to go do it, but he couldn't.
7: He like,
6: sent her.
7: The raccoons right. are a part of camping, man.
6: It's his job to go, yeah. and plus it's his weed cookies they got away with, so that bit
7: right.
6: him, you know. But in general, it's the dude's job to go investigate
7: noises
6: right?
7: Mm-hmm.
6: It's a job at my place. Now I live in a mansion. Now I don't know if I mentioned that.
7: Lots of noises.
6: I used
7: there.
6: To live in a hut. Many noises. I think it's haunted. That's a story for another day. I really think it might be. There's a noise. And it's my job to go investigate the noise. I hear the noise. Yola doesn't wake up for anything. I wake up for the sun. There could be a noise at the neighbor's house. I'll wake up.
7: That's how I am.
6: So there's a noise in my room. We have this mansion has an ensuite bathroom.
7: Mm.
6: So we have a bathroom that is just connected. It's not connected to a hallway. It's just connected to our room.
7: That's fancy.
6: It's the one with the big tub. We can mm-hmm. both, if tub time.
7: Both
6: I love tub
7: there.
6: Time.
7: Oh, tub time.
6: So, I hear this noise.
7: Okay.
6: What was it? Was it Friday night or Saturday? I forget which night it was. I hear a noise. I hear and I'm rolled over facing one way, and the noise is behind me in the room. It's a creaking floor. The floor creaks like somebody's on the floor standing there.
7: Ooh.
6: And I'm like, oh, Yola got up to go, go to the bathroom, right?
7: Mm-hmm.
6: So I hear the floor creaking. I think, oh, Yola got up to go potty. And then I hear in the bathroom, at the same time as the floor creaking, I hear Yola pottying.
7: Okay.
6: At the same time.
7: As the floor is creaking.
6: And in my mind, I'm like, huh, that's interesting because the floor is creaking as, oh boy, there's somebody in the room with me and it's not Yola. Right?
7: Right.
6: So I bound up, I'm awake, I sit up straight, and I turn, I'm like, who the, I'm like, Jax, what's going
7: what's up,
6: on,
7: buddy?
6: Yeah. The door was closed, by the way. I didn't hear that open. So, but it was him, and he had a thing. He needed to talk to his mom in the middle of the night. You know, you're your kid once in a while. You get up in the middle of the night or
7: mom.
6: Whatever.
7: Yeah.
6: But if I had the baseball bat with me
7: you
6: next to the bed,
7: you may have actually turned around. And
6: this is one, like the number three thing I learned this weekend.
7: A lot of learning this weekend.
6: Is if you're going to enter a room in the middle of the night,
7: announce yourself.
6: Knock and announce yourself.
7: Mm-hmm. I agree.
6: Let us know who you are before you creak the floor. But imagine laying in bed.
7: Oh, yeah.
6: Thinking, oh, Yola's getting up to go to the bathroom. And then here at the exact same time, she's already in the bathroom. So who the hell's creaking the floor?
7: But sometimes when you're laying down and you're like in that fog, especially if you've already been sleeping, you can't like...
6: No, it took me a moment to figure it
7: out. Right, right,
6: right. I laid there and it took me probably 5-7 seconds to do the math.
7: You would have been murdered.
6: Both sounds are going on at the same time. Yes, if he had been an intruder, I'm
7: you're
6: dead.
7: You're done.
6: And you always kill the alpha first.
7: Of course, because then you're going to get
6: a very unpleasant surprise when she came out of the bathroom. me dead and some psycho standing there. So we gotta lock the
7: door. So you're
6: a
7: terrible protector.
6: I am a terrible protector. That's the number three thing I learned this
7: weekend. Do you have a baseball bat by your bed? Because I do. And then
6: Yola's always like, and because we had a talk, we heard noises in the house last week, and I had to get up and go downstairs and investigate. It was the other kid making noise. I didn't have a weapon, but I went anyway. And we discussed that. She's like, where is the baseball bat? I'm like, there are many weapons. And she's like, what? I go, well, in the kitchen, there's a knife. I could have went for a knife. She goes, so could he. I go, fine, I need to get a baseball bat. I'm going to use Jax's old one. It's a very small baseball bat. And she's like, what if the guy has a bigger baseball bat? I go, that works to my benefit. She's like, why? Because we're in the small bathroom downstairs, the powder room with just a toilet.
7: Yeah.
6: She's like, what do you mean? I go, well, I go down and confront him, and we end up pushing each other and shoving, and we end up in the small bathroom.
7: Yeah.
6: And he's trying to swing a full-size baseball bat, and I have a smaller baseball bat.
7: So you have
6: I want a smaller baseball bat. In baseball bat fights, you bring a smaller bat.
7: Well, in baseball fights, you put a sock over the bat.
6: Why is that?
7: It's my life hack. Because if someone tries to grab the bat out of there,
6: they get the sock. Yep. Okay. Uh-huh. Yeah.
7: I have a baseball bat
6: next to your bed with a sock over it.
7: Yeah.
6: Yeah. And here your whole family thought you were a very strange masturbator. That's all they thought that was.
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0: from the G-Spot on the top floor of the world-famous Kearney Mills Mall. 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
1: Morning.
0: Waka waka.
1: Waka waka.
0: How are you this morning?
1: Doing all right. Yourself?
0: Good. Good. Crazy night last night in Antioch for that Everclear show.
1: Wild night.
0: So crazy. Glad I was in bed. I just got home from Vegas. I just did not make 9:30,
1: no.
0: But it looks like Antioch turned out.
1: They did.
0: They turned out and they turned it up in Antioch last night. I knew they would once the clear was given for the show and all that. So
1: it was so eerie looking though because we
0: it was
1: were
0: yellow out last night.
1: It was well, Lindsay or kept orange. Crazy. Lindsay was out, of course, because I had the Corona Find Your Beach Bar tour, yeah. And we were at Dinghy's, and she kept screaming that it was jaundice.
0: It was the sky was jaundiced. We went out on the back porch, and I'm like, "What is? Where
1: was,
0: are we? What is
1: it was
0: going
1: wild.
0: On?"
1: Yeah. I was like, "I just want to get in my car and go home."
0: Crazy night, yeah.
1: But we had a good time, and the CFGers turned out too at Dinghy's. It was Jerry got qualified.
0: Jerry, little Jerry McCartney.
1: Yeah, little Jerry.
0: There you go. All right. Well, that worked out good. Antioch was good. Let's see what else was good.
1: You went to Vegas.
0: There wasn't a lot of damage around here storm-wise. I went to Vegas. I won money in Vegas. Which you
1: like
0: know,
1: you came home up.
0: With more money than I left here with.
1: That's insane.
0: That never happens. Right.
1: It's probably because I didn't go with you.
0: There you go. I was not cursed. Anyway, we've got your chance to win this morning. We've got the tickets for the Wolves. Is it for tonight's game?
1: It's for Sunday afternoon.
0: Sunday afternoon.
1: So game two.
0: So they play tonight, and then they play it Sunday, and then they go to Toronto for three games, and then back home. So
1: back home to win
0: we'll
1: it all.
0: We'll get tickets for Sunday's game at the Allstate Arena. Your chance to win those coming up later on this morning. It is 6:28.
1: Plenty of sunshine today, 80 for a high. Scattered showers tomorrow. It's going to be a muggy day, 85. There is a chance of some severe storms again, too. And then Sunday, looking at 75, another quiet day. It's going to be, or it is, 60 in Zion right now and 60 in Grayslake.
0: Only 10% of people do not have this memorized.
1: Only 10% of them.
0: Do not have this memorized.
1: Okay.
0: What is it? We'll give you the answer next on Will Rock.
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0: Useless morning quiz for your Friday. 10%, only 10% of people do not have this memorized.
1: Ooh.
0: You don't get a trillion guesses.
1: The lyrics to Happy Birthday.
0: Happy Birthday to... Damn it, I can't remember the next word. Happy Birthday to you. Happy Birthday to you. Happy Birthday, dear... Oh, see, I can't remember what's after deer. What the hell is after deer? I can't remember. What is after deer? Deer E-O. Damn it. That's not it.
1: How about their own phone number?
0: Their own phone number. I mean, that's a thing now.
1: Oh, I know.
0: You know, I don't.
1: My kids constantly are asking me what their phone number is. Yeah, I'm like, I'll be damned if I know
0: what your number is. Yeah,
1: you need to remember yours.
0: I have my one. I have Jake's because it's close to mine. Mm-hmm. But Sam's is completely different, so that
1: different
0: throws
1: area
0: my,
1: code.
0: Yeah,
1: too,
0: that
1: I'm
0: throws
1: sure.
0: my head into a tizzy.
1: How about
0: going, a tizzy? I say
1: it's a tizzy. How about in the same area? I forgot what I was going to say.
0: Address.
1: Yes, that's
0: address.
1: The same, thank you.
0: The same areas. Crucial personal information, phone number, address. I have a hard time with my address now. I really do. People ask me my address. I open my phone and look for my address I have saved.
1: Jesse Oaks.
0: Yes. I live at a bar. Come to the bar and say, where's Tom? The busboy will point you in the appropriate direction.
1: Oh, my gosh. Is it not?
0: You're not going to get it.
1: I'm not going to get it. Can you give me a hint?
0: Yes, you're not going to get it.
1: Oh, my gosh.
0: You probably. I do, and you don't. I'm a 90%er.
1: You think I'm a 10%er?
0: I don't know. Maybe. I don't know.
1: Their license plate?
0: That is not it. I do not have that memorized. I also have a picture of that in my phone. And they ask at the hotel, what's your license plate? I'm like, just don't throw any cars overnight. I'll be fine. You give up?
1: Their blood type?
0: All right. I know my blood type. O pause. Do you know yours?
1: B pause.
0: All right. Good for you.
1: No, I give up.
0: Only 10% of people do not have a joke memorized. Do you know? Oh, do you have a joke?
1: Yeah, I have a joke memorized.
0: Yeah? Like, you have like a standard joke?
1: Yeah.
0: Your joke? I have two jokes. You have a standard joke?
1: Yeah.
0: What's your joke?
1: What happens when...
0: It's lame if your joke's a riddle. That's lame. Go ahead.
1: No, I forgot it, though. What happens when...
0: So she does not have a joke memorized, as I prophesized.
1: What do you get when you kick a dinosaur in the butt?
0: A Nobel Prize for physics for being able to time travel?
1: A dinosaur ass.
0: Technically, you really don't have a joke memorized. That's a pun, and it's or a riddle, and it's horrible. There you go. There's your joke. Right. A dinosaur ass.
1: It was Quinn's go-to because she got to say ass.
0: You can't share it with your daughter. You have to have your own. Oh. That's Quinn's. You have to have your own.
1: What I don't understand, though, you say it's a riddle or a pun. Those aren't
0: jokes,
1: though, too.
0: It's a joke.
1: They fit
0: whenever
1: under
0: we
1: the same
0: do,
1: umbrella.
0: Whenever we do joke off, people always call it with
1: puns.
0: With puns.
1: I think people are...
0: They're riddles.
1: So
0: I don't think
1: yours?
0: That counts. My joke...

0: Okay.
1: Yeah.
0: A mama duck, a daddy duck, and a baby duck are all, you know,
1: ducking,
0: swimming around doing their duck thing.
1: Uh-huh.
0: And it's getting to be fall, and the mama duck sticks her head down in her
1: her duck lap,
0: just down to think like this or whatever. And she goes, she puts her head up, and she goes, "My instincts tell me that we should fly south for the winter." And the daddy ducks, so he puts his head down, you know, he puts his, ducks his head, you know how they tuck their head,
1: yeah.
0: Uh-huh. And he puts his head up and he goes, "My instincts tell me we should fly north for the winter." And the baby duck, seeing this, wants to be like her parents. So she puts her head down in her thing and she thinks and thinks and thinks. And she puts her head up. She says, "My instincts too, but don't tell me where to go." Her head was down by her ass.
1: I get it. That's
0: a joke.
1: That's a joke.
0: Oh, there you go.
1: And if you kick a duck in the backside, what do you get?
0: What?
1: A dinosaur ass.
0: Well, that's a...
1: Oh, man, I messed
0: never
1: that
0: mind.
1: One up.
0: Never mind. Because it's not a... Yep, good one, Leah. Good one. Oh, that's funny. Oh, that is funny.
1: Easily amused. Plenty of sunshine today. 80 for a high. Scattered storms tomorrow. 85 and then 75 on Sunday.
0: See, a duck is not a dinosaur, so it
1: a duckosaur ass.
0: Okay, never mind.
1: It is 60 in Beach Park and 61 in Volo. And it is time for the 95 Wild Rock, 95 second update. Firefighters rescued an adult and a child after their truck went off I-94 near Wadsworth, rolled into a ditch, and ended up upside down in shallow water. Both were freed safely and did not need hospitalization. Crystal Lake Police and DCFS are investigating after an 8-year-old boy was found unresponsive inside a home on the city's west side. He was rushed for medical care but later died. Authorities say the circumstances are still under investigation and no further details have been released. Will Rock Sports. 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Chicago Cubs snapped a 3-game skid with a 9-3 win over the Colorado Rockies. Cubs are at the Giants tonight. The Atlanta Braves game against the Chicago White Sox was postponed because of rain and thunderstorms. The AL Central leading White Sox are 10-5 in their last 15 games. Chicago hosts the Los Angeles Dodgers tonight. Worst division, but I am happy. Brewers, they were off yesterday. They're back home. Tonight, they'll be hosting the Phillies. The Hurricanes beat the Vegas Golden Knights 4-2 last night to move within a victory of winning the Stanley Cup. Game 6 is Sunday in Las Vegas. Calder Cup Final Game 1 tonight at the Allstate. We've got Chicago Wolves and Toronto Marlies. Game 5 between the Knicks and the Spurs is tomorrow night with New York leading 3-1.
0: 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Coming up next on Will Rock.
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0: It's your useless morning info for today. Let's see what we have for you here. Federal forecasters are saying that it looks like we're headed into another El Nino situation, which will result in unusually strong weather, bigger droughts, stronger winds, heavier rains. While a stronger El Nino raises the likelihood of impacts like droughts, heavy rain, and heat waves, scientists caution that these effects are not guaranteed and vary from event to event.
1: Okay, thank
0: Some
1: you for that.
0: Some restrictions apply. Objects in the mirror are closer than they appear. There's a brand new Mr. Rogers YouTube channel, 13 episodes uploaded so far. That was my youth, man, Mr. Rogers' Neighborhood.
1: Yeah.
0: It's how you learn to be a good person, Rogers.
1: There's a new...
0: A YouTube channel, so okay. You can watch Mr.
1: But
0: Rogers on
1: old,
0: YouTube.
1: They're not new.
0: They have not, it's not Weekend at Bernie's with the corpse of Fred Rogers, no. Weekend at Fred Rogers.
1: That'd be good.
0: Mr. McFeely. And
1: I would watch
0: Mr.
1: that.
0: Mr. Green Jeans, and they're all dead. What a fun show to watch with the children. Let's watch corpses interact. Three bright spots in the western sky right now. Mercury, Venus, and Jupiter hanging out together for the next couple of nights.
1: Oh, cool.
0: So you see those other planets. Red lobster. I like this.
1: Endless shrimp again?
0: And like giving you a chance to win endless shrimp once a month for 25 years through the new Endless Shrimp Card sweepstakes. One winner will get to choose the Endless Shrimp Package or $15,000 cash.
1: Hmm.
0: I think I'm going with the shrimp. Yeah. I think I can eat in 25 years if I get to
1: eat enough shrimp.
0: If I get
1: but
0: to
1: what
0: go
1: if
0: once
1: you
0: a
1: die?
0: Month for all I can eat shrimp, is it? Can you? Can your
1: kids
0: children
1: inherit
0: it? Is it part of the family heirloom package?
1: I'm sure it's whatever name is put on it. You can't transfer, Tom. So take the money. 25 years is not looking good.
0: I'm. But it's endless. I'm going to eat my $15,000 worth of shrimp the first year.
1: Okay. Challenge
0: endless
1: accepted.
0: Shrimp once a month. That's 12 times. I just got to eat like, you know, a grand worth of shrimp and change. K-pop Demon Hunters.
1: Yeah.
0: Which I've never seen is returning to theaters across the U.S. and the world.
1: Deal.
0: Special one-year anniversary screenings. Not this weekend, but next weekend. Mm-hmm. So you can plan accordingly. Looking forward to that. You seen that?
1: No.
0: Not even on video?
1: No, and I asked Quinn if we could watch it because I heard from the younger like kids that it's a good thing.
0: It's a
1: and
0: good
1: she was
0: movie,
1: like, I've
0: yeah.
1: seen it several times, Mom. No, I do not want to watch it with you again.
0: Several times.
1: Yeah.
0: Wow, she's very hip. let's see what else. Oh, you want to be rich? Today is the day.
1: All right.
0: Your chance to be a billionaire. SpaceX begins publicly trading with its price set for $135 a share. Valuing the company at about $1.8 trillion. It's today people are going to make money buying that and selling it and buying it and selling it because it's going to, you know, go up like a rocket, I'm sure, and then crash like one, too, for a while and whatever.
1: So why aren't we doing that, then?
0: Because we don't know how.
1: Okay.
0: One sneeze and we can't retire ever.
1: Oh.
0: I don't know, because fear, basically.
1: Yeah.
0: Should I take all my retirement and put it in SpaceX for the day, see where it goes?
1: See where it goes, yeah.
0: You know when those rockets explode on the launch pad? That's what'll happen if I put my retirement in SpaceX. Not gonna do it. Not gonna do it. It's 6:43.
1: Plenty of sunshine and 80 for today.
0: Took a perfect weekend for some motorcycle riding. We'll tell you all about that coming up next on Will Rock.
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0: 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And the House of Harley Davidson out Layton in Greenfield, HouseofHarley.com. Some great rides coming up for the House Harley, including not this weekend, not next weekend. The weekend after that is the annual Firefighters Charity Ride. That's a great ride. It actually starts this year at the Fire Academy and then heads to House of Harley Davidson for the after party. That's a very cool ride where you get to see the firefighter campers put car fires out and climb ladders and things. And then a great motorcycle ride to support their charities of Local 215. That's 2 weeks from tomorrow. Next week, 1 week away, next Saturday, the Paddock Lake 15th annual Lions Poker Run, starting at Ralph's Ace of Hearts and winding its way through a bunch of great bars and things, and then back to Ralph's for the big after party poker draw and all that stuff. That ride coming up on the 20th. And then this Sunday, we got one for you. It is our first full throttle rock and ride of the season with Miller Lite and House of Harley. This week, we ride to and from Pudgy's in Racine, part of the 95 Will Rock 95 Days of Summer. All bikes welcome, free to ride. You just meet up at Pudgy's on Sunday morning at 10. We're going to do a ride with our friends from the Racine Hogs chapter out into the county. Good ride. And then back to Pudgy's for the after party. If you go on the ride, you got your chance to win a tent camping site for the 85th annual Sturgis Motorcycle Rally, wristbands, things like that, the Full Throttle Saloon, Papio Campground. 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
1: Plenty of sunshine today, 80 for a high, scattered showers, 85 on Saturday, 75 for Sunday. It is 60 in Waukegan and 59 in Woodstock. And guess what time it is, Tom?
0: Nerd news for nerds.
1: Fire tornadoes, Pokemon Go, and octopuses is what I have for you this week. That is on the way. After the 95 Will Rock, 95 second update, the family of Mary Alice Love, 37, is calling for the firing of the Mundelein police sergeant who shot and killed her, along with suspensions for other officers involved. Through their attorney, they dispute police claims that Love was armed with two knives and threatening officers and are demanding body camera footage be released. The investigation is ongoing. 36-year-old Joel Koskinen of Barrington Hills has been charged with threatening a public official and electronic harassment after prosecutors say he posted a YouTube video threatening to kill police officers, a McHenry County judge, prosecutors, and others connected to the courthouse. Koskinen was already awaiting trial in a 2025 case involving alleged threats against Barrington Hills police. He has been ordered held pending trial. Sports. 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They drain your pipes, not your wallet. It was the Chicago Cubs over the Colorado Rockies, 9-3. Cubs are at the Giants tonight. Atlanta Braves and Chicago White Sox game was canceled or postponed yesterday. The AL Central leading White Sox are going to host the Los Angeles Dodgers tonight. Brewers, they were off yesterday. They're back home hosting the Phillies tonight. Hurricanes, they beat the Vegas Golden Knights 4-2, moving within a victory of winning the Stanley Cup. Game 6 is Sunday night in Las Vegas. Calder Cup Final, we have Game 1 tonight at the Allstate Arena. Chicago Wolves taking on the Toronto Marlies. Game 5 between the Knicks and the Spurs is tomorrow night with New York leading 3-1. Did you watch that comeback game the other day or did you?
0: Yes.
1: What? Yeah. It was insane.
0: Not a basketball guy.
1: You're not? No. I mean, I'm not either, but it's impressive
0: pretty
1: to
0: neat.
1: Me.
0: Yeah.
1: And finally, it's time for
0: Nerd News for Nerds.
1: I have three things for you.
0: All right.
1: Okay. So researchers have discovered that fire tornadoes. Do you know what a fire tornado is?
0: It sounds really fun, like the kind of thing I'd want to be around. I'm like, hey.
1: Put me in that.
0: Where is the fire tornado?
1: Cooper and his little buddies would look for the fire tornado. They were hoping
0: that there
1: was a tornado yesterday, and they wanted me to drive them to Walgreens to get big black garbage bags so they could slide down hills.
0: All you got to do is be in one tornado, and I think that you don't ever want to be in a tornado again.
1: Right.
0: Yeah.
1: So this is actually a good thing. It could be a faster and cleaner way to eliminate oil spills.
0: All right.
1: So they're also
0: Light the water on fire.
1: They're also called fire whirls, and they burn up to 40% of oil faster and reduce emissions by 40%.
0: Soot emissions. You ain't saying that word. Soot. Y'all got to get rid of your soot emissions.
1: Do you want to know how the technique works or do you not care?
0: The water burns up? I don't know what.
1: The technique works by pulling in a lot more oxygen to create a more efficient burn. And the result is it leaves less residue behind.
0: Well, what could possibly go wrong?
1: Scientists say that this could eventually help protect coastlines during major spills.
0: Sure.
1: This is a good thing. Okay.
0: Absolutely.
1: A report suggests that millions of Pokemon Go players may have unknowingly contributed data used to develop advanced navigation systems that are now being tied to military drone technology.
0: So thanks to playing Pokemon Go, we're able to blow things up.
1: Well, the company denies directly using Pokemon Go data for military purposes, but a bunch of people are upset that they're user-generated.
0: All the dead Pokemon that we blew up.
1: That, too.
0: Yeah.
1: And then the last one, a new study shows that octopuses, which I thought was just octopi.
0: This is
1: octopuses.
0: I've had that discussion before.
1: But it just sounds like...
0: What?
1: Eight... Octopuses.
0: You got eight pusses. One puss, two puss, three puss, five puss, eight. Octopus.
1: Is.
0: Octopuses. That's hot.
1: Oh, it says that they could use mirrors to locate food out of their direct view.
0: Well, now there's mirrors. There's 16. There's 16 octopuses now.
1: So many.
0: What a nightmare. All the octopuses.
1: Oh, my gosh.
0: Octopus look like monsters.
1: They do.
0: But supposedly they are like... almost as smart as us.
1: So okay.
0: They're just stuck in the water.
1: This has only been previously seen in mammals and birds, which means that octopuses, all eight pusses, may develop internal maps of their environment like humans do. That's
0: right. They're brilliant.
1: They're going to take over the octopus.
0: Well, no, they're stuck in the water. So
1: when they can get up and walk on their legs. When they
0: figure out a way to get out of the water, then we're screwed because they're going to be as smart as us and have eight arms with like suction cups on them. They're superheroes. They're Vought. They're V. This is horrible. This is very dangerous. Oh. All right. Well, keep an eye on the octopi or octopuses. I don't know what we're...
1: Man.
0: Is that it? That's nerd news?
1: That's nerd news.
0: We've severely terrified you enough for 1 week.
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0: Eve 6, I Will Rock, Tom and Leo Will Rock Morning Show. It is 7:12. Let's go to Florida. We have not done Sunshine State update. What do you have for us today? Uh-oh
1: is right. You don't take candy from a baby, right?
0: Okay, yeah, no.
1: No, no. That'd be bad.
0: Yeah. Well, also, who's giving this baby all this candy?
1: I know, I've always...
0: Why does this baby have candy? It's a baby.
1: This is like that, but worse.
0: Yeah, okay. All right. In Florida.
1: In Florida.
0: I imagine it's worse. It's 7:13 now.
1: Plenty of sunshine today. 80 for a high. Scattered showers tomorrow. 85, 75 on Sunday. It is 62 in Gurnee and 64 in Elgin.
0: Leah has like 400 remotes going on this weekend. You're very busy.
1: I am so busy. I'm tired already.
0: Yeah. She's out with Summerfest tickets tomorrow. Mm-hmm. That's always fun because everybody likes you then.
1: Yeah.
0: Every 10 minutes you're handed somebody.
1: How do you know that?
0: What?
1: That I'm out with Summerfest tickets tomorrow.
0: It's right in front of me here.
1: Where at?
0: You're at Crossroads Restaurant
1: and
0: Bar.
1: That's Sunday.
0: Saturday, 2 to 4.
1: Hmm.
0: Did we get anything right?
1: I don't think so. That's why I was questioning it, because I have a Summerfest ticket stop for the country station tomorrow morning. I'm like, why would you be talking about that right now?
0: How many Summerfest ticket stops do you have?
1: Leah
0: will be out sometime with Summerfest tickets. We'll get you the details.
1: But now I want to know.
0: Coming up. Well, I'll look it up here. I don't know. Our promotions department tends to get most
1: Wayne's
0: of the details.
1: Wayne's been drinking.
0: Is that what it is?
1: I think so.
0: Yeah. Ticket stops. Here we go. Final info. Sunday, 2 to 4 at Crossroads in Mundelein. Okay. All right. So this is wrong. Sunday, 2 to 4.
1: Crossroads in Mundelein.
0: It even says up here at 6:14, which is Sunday.
1: Sunday.
0: It just says Saturday down here.
1: It's the place with the pool that you can go.
0: You can't go in.
1: Yes, you can.
0: You can put your feet in it.
1: I've gone in before.
0: Do not dive in the pool.
1: I won't dive. It's an inch.
0: It's a beautiful outdoor area. That's what she said. I won't dive. It's like an inch. Whatever. Stop taunting me. Sunday, 2 to 4, Leah has a summer. That's why you're out everywhere. I'm like, didn't she have one Sunday? No, just Sunday, you're out
1: Sunday,
0: 2 to 4.
1: Sunday, I'm out 2 to 4.
0: With a Summerfest ticket up at Crossroads in Mundelein. Well, everybody's going to remember it now that we've screwed it up. Maybe we should screw everything up on purpose. Sunday, 2 to 4, every 10 minutes, somebody gets Summerfest tickets. Also, they got great food, beautiful outdoor patio there. Get the chicken. Everybody talks about the chicken being good.
1: Well, it's famous. Isn't their chicken famous?
0: Yeah, it's a big deal. And it really is good. Sunday, 2 to 4, Crossroads at the corner of 83 and 60 in Mundelein. And Yingling specials for you as well. So enjoy that. All afternoon bottles of Yingling Flight on special, too. That's this Sunday. Summerfest ticket stop. Eventually, we'll figure it out with 95 Will Rocks.
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0: update with the Sunshine State update.
1: There's a lot going on with this 46-year-old man, Corey Codington. All right, try to follow me here.
2: Okay.
1: He crashed his SUV last Saturday.
2: Corey Codington?
1: Yeah.
2: Okay.
1: Why?
2: Whatever. It just sounds like your boyfriend down at Earth Legion, Corey Codington.
1: That's Cody.
2: Oh, that's Cody Corrington. You're right. His name is Cody Corrington.
1: He would never do
2: anything like this. No, Cody Corrington and Corey Codington are two different people.
1: He would also never do anything like this.
2: Yeah. All right.
1: He carjacked a woman. All right. The woman had stopped to help him, and he jumped into her car.
2: Well, his car's not working, so if you want to help him, just give me yours.
1: Yeah, he needs your car, right. Yeah. So after the woman's just sitting there like, what the hell? This is the last time I pull over.
2: No good deed goes unpunished.
1: Right.
2: Yeah.
1: So he drove the stolen car to the Chick-fil-A.
2: Obviously, that's where you go.
1: Covered in blood. He gets out of the car. People are stopping and asking
2: Why is he covered in blood? What? I missed something.
1: We haven't gotten there
2: yet. We didn't get to that yet. That's like a little foreshadowing of a little excitement. Okay.
1: So he's covered in blood.
2: This is like a Quentin Tarantino film.
1: Exactly.
2: Later we find out how he's covered in blood. It pops up later. Okay.
1: So people are like, are you okay? And he responds with,
2: no, I'm covered in blood.
1: Does it look like I'm okay, right? Yeah.
2: I had to borrow this car from some lady who, by the way, is now bleeding. Yeah.
1: Then, as he goes into the Chick-fil-A, he reaches over and steals some French fries from a child.
2: Jeez.
1: And asks if anyone...

0: would order him a milkshake.
1: I would like a shake to dip these stolen fries in, but I'm not willing to steal it.
0: Oh, so. French fries and milkshake. Yeah, so good. Yeah. Then he left without his milkshake, apparently.
1: Oh, damn it.
0: He ran over to the gas station.
1: Were all the boys coming to his yard? Okay, so he ran to the gas station. He's still covered in blood, and we don't know why.
0: Ran to the gas station. Police were able to catch up with him there. He got combative.
1: How did
0: with
1: they
0: police.
1: Know which one he was? It's the guy covered in milkshake and blood. Okay.
0: Get him.
1: That sounds like an album.
0: He got combative with police before they were able to cuff him and haul him back to the station. Yeah. They did stop at the hospital where he got treated for his injuries. Police say that he had more than 10 grams of ecstasy on him.
1: Wow. Yeah, that's a lot? Yeah, it sounds like a lot.
0: I believe it to be a lot. I don't know. I've never.
1: They take ecstasy. How much are you taking?
0: I don't know. I've never done it before. Right. But that was my nickname in high school.
1: You buried the lead on this one. Also, we don't know why the guy's covered in blood.
0: Well, because he's on ecstasy.
1: Oh, that's just a given. Ecstasy leads to bleeding. I'm not going to do it then. Forget it. I had it on my schedule for this weekend, and now I'm not going to do ecstasy. But back up. We don't know why he's covered in blood. That never came out in the story. Who are these journalists? They're not even good at writing Quentin Tarantino films. Your nickname, and how is it that this is the first time hearing of this? Your nickname in high school was Ecstasy
0: Blau.
1: Ecstasy Blau.
0: Yeah.
1: Why?
0: Given by, because all.
1: Blau is your name, by the way. It wasn't a nickname. That's actually on your birth certificate.
0: Okay. So listen, we have a friend, and you've met him, Dasty Two T's.
1: Yeah. Our rapper friend. Is he out of the joint yet?
0: He is.
1: Okay. I mean, he's legit. He needed street cred, so he went in and did some time.
0: So he would always give nicknames to people, and it would be a drug and then their last name.
1: Oh, you got it from Dasty?
0: Yeah.
1: Well, if you got a nickname from Dasty, that's something. That's a badge of honor. When he makes it big, you're going to be like,
0: he gave me my nickname.
1: I'm in his songs. I'm Ecstasy Blau.
0: But the thing is he's like, you know, we're grown now. I'm still in my late 30s, but he's 40-something.
1: Neither of you I would consider grown.
0: But he's still like, when he sees
1: older,
0: you,
1: yes.
0: When he sees me in public, he still shouts out like,
1: Ecstasy Blau, what are my girls, what up? And break into your dance, your ecstasy dance, whatever that is. I don't know what that is.
0: Well, you take the blood and you pour it over you.
1: That's how the man got covered in blood. He had some Dasty on and he was singing about Ecstasy Blau, one of the Dasty girls on the Will Rock Morning Show. We've covered it all now.
0: Oh boy.

0: There's so much to cover. Leah doesn't understand soccer. That's coming up in the sports.
1: No, it's not.
0: At least according to her.
1: No, it's not. It will be in the sports next time.
2: The ball goes in the net. It's a goal.
1: Oh.
2: And then the team that kicks the ball into the goal the most, each game wins.
1: Does it have to be?
2: At the end of 90 minutes, that's when time is up. But then they do this extra time.
1: Mm-hmm.
2: And you don't really know how much it's going to be.
1: No.
2: But then suddenly they blow the whistle and the game's
1: and
2: over.
1: And it's over.
2: Yes.
1: When you kick it into the net, does it have to be your own net or does it have
2: anybody,
1: to be?
2: Anytime that ball goes in, if you can, there's own goals. There'll be an own goal during the World Cup, I imagine.
1: Okay.
2: It's always, as a goalie, that's always a painful experience.
1: Mm-hmm.
2: So speaking as a former three-sport goaltender, I can tell you the own goal is not happy.
1: Okay.
2: So that's, there you go. That's
1: World Cup is going on.
2: The ball has to go in the goal.
1: Yeah.
2: That's, yeah. She's like, I don't understand all this. I go, when the USA plays, give us a score.
1: Well, because something started yesterday.
2: The World Cup started, okay. And then it starts in the USA, tomorrow, tonight? I thought
1: that's what I was in the middle of figuring out.
2: I thought there was a game in New Jersey last night. Anyway,
1: there may have been.
2: Anyway, World Cup coming up. That, and also her name is Ecstasy. all the time I've worked with her, I did not know she had a legit stripper name given to her by Dasty, who's a legit rapper because he's done time. Have we covered everything? I think so.
1: We're up to speed.
2: We're caught up, 7:28, and now you know what's going on the Ecstasy Morning Extravaganza with Tom and Leah.
1: Plenty of sunshine today, 80 for a high, scattered showers tomorrow, some possibly severe, 85, 75 on Sunday. It's 64 right now in Racine and 63 in Crystal Lake. If I were to ask you if you wanted to see the future, would you be interested? Like, if you, like, here's what the future is going to look like in 10 years. Would you be interested?
2: Yeah, I mean, yeah. Yeah. Yes.
1: Yeah, I don't know if I would.
2: It sounds terrifying.
1: Yeah.
2: I believe it'll be a dystopian hellscape, but we'll see.
1: Well, I tell you what it is going to be.
2: All right.
1: Smelly. That is on the way after the 95 Wheel Wreck, 95 Second Update. Funeral services are set for Hector Guzman, the 39-year-old Grays Lake man who died after crashing his pickup truck into a traffic light pole in Round Lake Beach. Authorities say Guzman fled from an attempted traffic stop before the crash. He was a father of five. Family members describe him as a beloved son, father, uncle, and friend. A visitation is planned Friday in Ingleside. 35-year-old Andres Casasis nailed it, charged with five counts of attempted first-degree intentional homicide after authorities say he opened fire on officers during a May 5th standoff at a home in Racine, I believe. Okay.
2: I believe as well. I believe for every drop of rain that falls.
1: I deleted the
2: a
1: town.
2: Flower grows. I'm just stalling for you now while you look for your town. I believe that Leah is looking for. Well, I don't know. I don't know what's going on.
1: I don't either.
2: I don't think we need the town at this point. I think we just move forward.
1: Okay.
2: All right.
1: Can Tim come back? Sports.
2: There you go.
1: 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Chicago Cubs snapped a three-game skid with a 9-3 win over the Colorado Rockies. Cubs are at the Giants tonight. The Atlanta Braves game against the Chicago White Sox, that was postponed because of the rain and thunderstorms. The AL Central leading White Sox are 10-5 in their last 15 games. Just let me be happy for once. Chicago will host Los Angeles Dodgers tonight. Brewers were off yesterday. They're back home tonight hosting the Phillies. The Hurricanes beat the Vegas Golden Knights 4-2 last night, moving within a victory of winning the Stanley Cup. Game 6 is Sunday night in Las Vegas. Calder Cup Final Game 1 tonight, Allstate Arena, Chicago Wolves and Toronto Marlies. Game 5 between the Knicks and Spurs is tomorrow night with New York leading 3-1. The World Cup started yesterday. More details on that to come.
2: It's just the biggest sporting event in the world. And we're like,
1: I don't understand. I need to get my head out of my ass. I'm sorry.
2: That's not the whole. The game is over, but the guy will blow the whistle when he's damn good and ready.
1: Yeah,
2: it's confusing for a lot of people. Plus the whole. So if a ball goes in the goal, then it's a goal. Okay, that is hard to understand. You know, offsides. Do you understand offsides?
1: No. They have offsides, though, in a lot of sports.
2: Thank you, Leah. That's true. You can be offsides in baseball. You can be offsides in football.
1: Mm-hmm.
2: You can be offsides in soccer.
1: Can you be offsides in basketball, too? Offsides!
2: You can have over and back, so technically that's offsides. It's just it can be it's on sides and then it's on sides and then all of a sudden it's not supposed to be on that side. So sort of over and back.
1: All right, now I'm confused.
2: Do you know offsides in soccer? If we're watching soccer, do you know offsides?
1: No.
2: There has to be a defender or the ball between you and the goal. You can't be down there just camped out next to the goal waiting for somebody to kick you the ball and then you kick it in.
1: And then you kick it in. I got you.
2: There has to be either a defender or the ball or closer to you, the goal you're going toward than you. Yeah, so otherwise you're offsides.
1: Quinn played soccer for, I don't know, 3 seasons, and I was so happy when she was like, I'm done with this. I was like, yes.
2: Why? Because of how confusing offsides is?
1: Just because the game in general was.
2: All right. Well, I can be watching a lot of World Cup at Leah's house. No. Coming up, let's do hockey. Do you understand offsides in hockey?
1: Can I do my kicker?
2: Yes.
1: Okay.
2: After I do, okay, you do yours. I want to finish offsides.
1: Okay. Offsides in hockey. I'm assuming it's the same thing.
2: Yes, if there's not a soccer ball between you and the goal or a defender, you're offsides. What the hell is there a soccer ball doing down here? We're hockey. Shut up and make sure it's between you and the goal. No, it's completely different, actually.
1: It's the puck.
2: Yeah, the puck, but it has to enter the offensive zone, go over the blue line before any of the players do. Hmm. You can't be down in there until the puck is down in there. You want to know about two-line pass? That's not a problem really anymore. So you don't have to worry about two-line pass at least. Now you're looking at me and there's bugs flying in and out of your mouth. And that's enough of Let's Learn Offsides with Tom for today. Want to know offsides in football? Never mind.
1: No. And finally, if I were to ask if you wanted to look into the future, would you? You would? Let's see it.
2: Can I bet on things?
1: Where are we? No, you can't bet on things. It's just giving you a look. Apparently, it's going to be smelly, Tom. So, because AI is taking over. And the Intel's AI chip facility, they have strictly forbidden anyone that is there working, whoever, cannot wear deodorant. I guess the production plants.
2: You can't wear deodorant?
1: You can't wear deodorant at Intel's AI chip facility.
2: What a stinky place to work.
1: So the production plants have...
2: Reeks?
1: They have equipment that's so delicate that if you get like a little particle of deodorant, the result...
2: It'll ruin the AI.
1: It will ruin the AI.
2: Will go insane.
1: So if we want to take down AI...
2: It was Menin's speed stick that took down the AI.
1: If we want to take down the AI one day,
2: deodorant.
1: Tom... Deodorant
2: is what will save us. We have our weapon. We finally figured out what our weapon is in the AI wars.
1: But does it have to be
2: secret, strong enough for a man, but made to kill an AI?
1: Does it? It can't probably be the gel one, right? It's got to be the.
2: I don't know which AI deodorant is the worst weapon, or
1: all right,
2: what
1: get
2: deodorant
1: one of
2: is
1: each.
2: The worst AI.
1: And carry them.
2: One is like a flamethrower. The other one's like a pea shooter.
1: I'm just
2: carrying
1: them.
2: Get some Right Guard that my dad used to wear, and that stuff was flammable in the can. Right Guard is just everywhere.
1: And you carry it like a cowboy on your side.
2: Come on, AI, draw. Oh, well, that's a really good drawing, except I don't have 6 fingers. Aha, I win. All right. Well, let us know how the AI wars go with the deodorant as weapons. What deodorant do you want? You want stick or do you want spray? I don't know. Wolves tickets. We'll do this now.
1: Yeah.
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2: Volo Museum. That's really all I got to tell you. There's always something going on at the Volo Museum. This would be a great weekend for some fun at the Volo Museum. Because this weather's going to be nice, there's things to do outdoors at the mm-hmm. Volo Museum.
1: They got the mini golf.
2: Yeah. And then if it starts to rain a little, you head indoors at the Volo Museum.
1: They've got AC.
2: There's something for, they've got air conditioning. It used to be a thing like hotels and things would say, oh, yeah. Air conditioning them. Air conditioning.
1: I went bowling yesterday, and their AC was off.
2: Oh,
1: it
2: geez.
1: Was broken.
2: And miserable.
1: I was sweating while yes. bowling. I'm like, this should not be a.
2: We are so soft.
1: Yeah, we don't have to worry about soft. That at Volo.
2: Yeah, yeah. It's going to be a beautiful day, indoors or outdoors. Mm-hmm. This weekend at the Volo Museum, lots going on, lots to see, lots to do.
1: Well, and let's talk about the following weekend, actually, because it is.
2: Well, it's Father's Day.
1: It's Father's Day next weekend.
2: Yeah, Dad wants to go to the Volo Museum.
1: So if you want to plan a plan ahead, they have a Power Wheels drag race going on, a free artisan fair, and more surprises that are going to continue all weekend long. Really, if you want to keep up with all of the events and stuff, it's on their website. Follow them on socials. They're constantly posting there as well.
2: 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All right, we got a 4-pack of tickets for Sunday's game. The Wolves in the Calder Cup Finals. We're playing the Marlies from Toronto. Tonight and Sunday at the Allstate Arena. Very good time. Then they go to Toronto for a few, and then they come back if they need to. So I do hope that they win it at home, so I guess
1: I know.
2: I'm hoping for a win there. And then bring it back. Daniel gets to go if he gets one question right. And I already gave out the entries in Park City. How you doing, Daniel?
8: Good, how are you?
2: Good. You don't have any storm damage, do you?
8: No, thank God, but I was delivering pizza last night.
2: Oh, it was crazy. You were delivering pizza
8: yeah,
2: in that?
8: Tell me about it.
1: Doing the Lord's work.
2: That's
8: crazy. Yeah, right?
2: Yeah, people are like, well, pizza better not be wet. Shut up, I'm in a monsoon, here's your damn pizza. All right, we've got tickets for you. If you can explain to me what offsides is in hockey. I just gave the answer. So what is offsides in hockey?
8: Oh, God. When the opposite team's player is on the other side, I'm not sure. I don't follow hockey that well.
2: That was the only question I was giving Dan. I said what the question was going to be.
1: You were on hold for how long? Yeah, like I figured he would pull it up on his phone and be ready to go.
8: I'm not going to lie to you guys. I walked into my garage and the radio was on.
2: You just heard the number. Oh, Daniel.
1: This is like when a teacher tells you you can bring notes to your test and you show up without anything. I don't get it. I don't get what just happened.
2: Daniel, thanks for trying. Thanks for trying. Thanks for
1: sad.
2: Oh, we got the tickets again. We'll play again next hour. 1 hour from now, I'm giving you an hour to have the answer ready.
1: Oh, it's going
2: to
1: be the same answer?
2: Same question.
1: Wow.
2: You're going to explain offsides in hockey. Leah, explain offsides in soccer. World Cup.
1: It's you can't just be down there waiting to kick the ball into the goal. There's got to be someone, the ball between you and someone else, a defender, between you and the goal.
2: Either the ball or a defender has to be deeper down the field.
1: Then you
2: They
1: are.
2: Don't actually have to be between you and the goal. They just have to be farther down the field.
1: I still don't get it. I don't get it.
2: All right.
1: That's
2: why you
1: sport.
2: Watch, and if you watch the defenders kind of creep forward to try and, you know, catch guys, get them mm-hmm. off sides or whatever, so... That's too much. You
1: too
2: should
1: much.
2: Understand it before I tell you how to work it into the
1: Can
2: game.
1: You, honestly, you want to know what I need? A visual.
2: Okay. We'll go to a soccer field later. We'll take a soccer ball. Let's see, there's two of us. So we'll grab 20 of our best friends. We'll place them out there, and I'll show you offside scenarios. We might be late to the 501. We'll be at Docks in Wakanda eventually today after I'm done explaining offsides to my co-host.
1: Thank you.
2: Whose name, by the way, all through high school was apparently Ecstasy. She had a stripper name given to her by a legit rapper who's done time. And again, now you're caught up on the Will Rock Morning Show.

0: Chevelle, I will rock with Ecstasy in the Morning. Ecstasy Blau in the Morning with Tom. We got to work out the name. I don't know what it'll be.
1: I've never done, kids don't do drugs. I've never done that before. I never.
0: Drugs?
1: No, not like, I mean, the only drug I've ever done.
0: Ecstasy.
1: Yeah.
0: Oh, okay.
1: I dabble in the marijuanas.
0: Well, that's legal and taxable. Mm-hmm. Once it's taxable,
1: it's fine.
0: Kids don't do dope. Don't do drugs until the government can get their piece of your pleasure, mm-hmm. until they can bleed you a little bit more dry for something you enjoy.
1: Then they
0: alcohol,
1: know what's given.
0: Alcohol, cigarettes, yep. Gasoline, marijuana, all that, just things you need and whatever. Want. Yeah. And then it's fine.
1: And then it's all right.
0: And then it's once they can get their taxes. It's okay. But only when you're an adult. So you've dabbled in, but you've never done ecstasy. But your nickname, your rapper name is Ecstasy.
1: Ecstasy. Yeah. Blau.
0: Why did they pick Ecstasy?
1: I don't really recall. I don't know. Everyone had different drug names.
0: No one knows the mind of a rapper except a rapper.
1: Okay. We'd have to get Joey back in here.
0: We'd have to get pleased by his rapper name.
1: Oh, sorry, Dasty.
0: Yeah, we'd have to get Dasty back in here. And he's doing time. Well, he's not doing time, but
1: didn't he come in with a sign that said legalize acid when he did come in here?
0: Is that what it said? Yeah. All right. Well, that's another story. So there you go. And thank you, Ecstasy, for that update. Yep. It is 7:47.
1: Plenty of sunshine today. 80 for a high. Scattered showers tomorrow. Some maybe severe. 85, 75 on Sunday. It is 62 in Zion and 64 in Lakemoor.
0: Sunday is going to be perfect motorcycle riding.
1: It really
0: weather.
1: Looks like it is perfect. Going to be. Yeah.
0: Yeah.
1: Not just telling you that.
0: Yeah. If you have a motorcycle, Sunday is the day to ride. It's our first full throttle rock and ride of the season. If you got a bike, you know somebody with a bike, tell them to join us Sunday at Pudgy's in Racine. Kickstands up at 10-ish. The Racine Hog Chapter going to lead us on this ride. Full throttle rock and ride with Miller Lite and House of Harley. Part of the 95 will rock 95 days of summer. If you ride, you got a chance to win that tent site at the Pappy Hoyle Campground for the 86th annual Sturgis Motorcycle Rally in August. Here's your chance to say 1 year you want to go to Sturgis. Here's your shot. Great shows, by the way, this year at the Full Throttle Saloon. Rob Zombie, Sammy Hagar, Jackal, of course, on the Thursday night show. They got Blackberry Smoke and a whole lot more. Going to be great. Great concert lineup at the Full Throttle Saloon, and you could be camping right there at Pappy Hoyle. Ride leaves Pudgy's at 10. 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You don't have to sign up or anything. Just show up and ride with us. And then after the ride, we head back to Pudgy's for an after party off of Washington there in Racine. 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So after party or the ride. 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

0: Weekdays, Grace on Will Rock, Tom and Leah, Will Rock Morning Show. Let's do the alcohol was a factor news on Fridays. That's a warning. Don't be this knucklehead this weekend. What
1: no,
0: do you got for us?
1: Keep your balls to yourself.
0: Okay. All right. Especially if it's soccer, you don't want them to go offside.
1: No, you do not want the balls offside.
0: All right. That is coming up in the alcohol was a factor news. And then alcohol was a factor. We're hanging out at a bar tonight on a Friday night.
1: Go no, this is...
0: 501 Club Party tonight. Doc's Bar and Grill there in Wakanda on the shores of beautiful Bangs Lake. $3 Miller Lite 16-ounce drafts. That's a good special. And we've got tickets. Wait for it. Weird Al Yankovic. And Puddle's Pity Party at the United Center Saturday, June 27th.
1: When see.
0: When I think you see, I think Puddle's Pity Party. Mm-hmm. That show. That's, if you've not seen Weird Al, it is worth going. Even if you're not a big fan, you can win tickets tonight. We've got other concert tickets for you as well and swag. We get the weekend rolling. 501 tonight, Doc's Bar and Grill there on Liberty. That's 176 in Wakanda. We'll see you there with Miller Lite and Will Rock.
1: Plenty of sunshine today. 80 for a high, scattered showers, 85 for Saturday.

0: Possibly severe. 75 on Sunday. It's 64 in Wakanda and 61 in Kenosha. Have you ever accidentally swallowed something?
1: No. Everything I've ever swallowed has been completely intentional.
0: Okay.
1: I've planned it out. I write up a little, you know, plan and I...
0: You know what I mean, though. Like, you grab something and throw it in your mouth. Like, that one time I almost swallowed a dice.
1: It would be a die if it's singular. If you swallowed a dice, that would be two. Dice is two.
0: I almost swallowed a die. It wasn't two. Yeah, yeah. I almost, because I was playing.
1: Well, you couldn't even play a game in your stomach then. You usually need, there's very few that need one. But very few.
0: I was eating popcorn and playing Yahtzee. You don't.
1: It's just like dice. Popcorn and dice could be the same thing. Sometimes when I watch a movie, I'll sit there and have a giant bowl of dice. Delicious.
0: I did, though. I threw it into my mouth, and I was like, oh, this is not popcorn.
1: This is very hard popcorn. Is this fresh? It doesn't taste fresh.
0: It is a big kernel.
1: Also, there are also six. What? I don't know. Just six. I crunched on, and I feel six. All right. You feel sick? Oh, no, six. Six. Yeah.
0: Oh, my gosh.
1: Ah, Lordy.
0: A tale of look before you put something in your mouth. This is a rule that I have followed my entire life.
1: I had a cigarette beer one time. That was, that'll ruin.
0: I think we all have, right?
1: That was a nightmare. Shame Anyhow. On you people using opaque objects for ashtrays. Right.
0: But also thanks for not throwing them on the floor.
1: Okay. No, you know, I'm going to go with floor instead of my bottle.
0: Well, this tale is on the way after the 95 Wheel Rock and 95 Second Update. Crystal Lake Police and DCFS are investigating after an 8-year-old boy was found unresponsive inside a home on the city's west side. He was rushed for medical care but later died. Authorities say the circumstances are still under investigation and no further details have been released. Firefighters rescued an adult and a child after their truck went off 94 near Wadsworth Road, rolled into a ditch, ended up upside down in shallow water. Both were freed safely and did not need hospitalization. Will Rock Sports... 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They drain your pipes, not your wallet. Chicago Cubs snapping a 3-game skid with a 9-3 win over the Colorado Rockies. Cubs are at the Giants tonight. The Atlanta Braves game against the Chicago White Sox was postponed because of rain and thunderstorms. The AL Central leading White Sox will host the Los Angeles Dodgers tonight. Let me have my moment.
1: Championship season.
0: It's been a while. Yeah. Brewers, they were off yesterday. They're home. They'll be hosting the Phillies tonight. Hurricanes beat the Vegas Golden Knights 4-2 last night, moving within a victory of winning the Stanley Cup. Game 6 is Sunday night in Las Vegas, which I was just looking at my memories from 2010.
1: Yeah.
0: Did you go to the parade, the White Sox, or the...
1: the Stanley Cup Championship parade?
0: Did you go to the parade?
1: No, we sent Jack the intern down there.
0: Back in 2010?
1: Yeah.
0: Jack the intern wasn't here in 2010.
1: One of our interns was.
0: Okay.
1: Jack the intern.
0: Not in 2010.
1: Okay.
0: Really?
1: I think so.
0: Man, time flies.
1: When you work with Tom.
0: Anyhow, all of those like memories are popping up right now.
1: Big parade.
0: Big parade. Calder Cup final. Hopefully, will we have a parade when the Chicago Wolves win that?
1: Yes, we will send Jack the older man who's having grandchildren. That's how long I've been doing this.
0: Game one is tonight at the Allstate. We've got the Chicago Wolves and the Toronto Marlies, which we do have a 4-pack of tickets that we'll be giving away here coming up.
1: Going to try.
0: Game five between the Knicks and the Spurs is tomorrow night with New York leading 3-1. World Cup started yesterday. USA plays tonight at 8:00, and son of a bitch, I was practicing how to say this country's name. Damn it, Leah.
1: United States? Is that the word you're... United and then States.
0: Paraguay.
1: Oh, good job.
0: Thank you. Paraguay.
1: Yeah, do you know where it is?
0: It's over there.
1: Baby steps. It's over there. Oh, from over there.
0: It's over there.
1: Damn. Yeah.
0: Oh, boy.
1: It's actually down there, but close enough.
0: Well, but you could go over, down, around, wherever you...
1: I think down. You could go down. All right.
0: You could go around.
1: I'm with you
0: wherever
1: today.
0: Wherever you got to go to get there.
1: Okay.
0: Oh, my gosh.
1: Are we rooting for Paraguay now?
0: No.
1: Why did you just say Paraguay?
0: Because they're playing the U.S.
1: Oh, okay. That's what we're taking on. All right.
0: And finally... You've never accidentally popped something in your mouth that you weren't supposed to?
1: I had a cigarette beer.
0: Okay. But that's just an accident. That's picking it up and drinking it and not realizing it was in there. This woman is going viral on TikTok.
1: I'm sorry I didn't put the wrong thing in my mouth the right way, Leah. I didn't follow instructions for how to consume the wrong items. Next time I'll be sure and just pop it in my
0: mouth.
1: Thank
0: you. Thank you. All right. This woman is going viral on TikTok right now after she accidentally swallowed her AirPod. So what had happened was she had like a table that had all of her vitamins on it and the AirPod was on there and she didn't realize and she swallowed it. She didn't even realize
1: till her stomach started to play the latest hits from what is it? Asian pop super dynamo. What is it called?
0: K-pop superstars.
1: Yeah. Coming right out of her belly.
0: No, she didn't realize until she got in the car and it said that her AirPods were connected.
1: What? Connected? What?
0: So she slowly came to the realization and she freaked out.
1: That could have been worse. It could have been when she pooped, she realized it or something.
0: Well, no, that's
1: why is the toilet singing?
0: So she called poison control. They basically said what they always say.
1: Poop it out
0: and go to urgent care if you feel some pain. So the woman kept updating people on TikTok, right?
1: Just following the AirPods.
0: Yep. Followers were anxiously awaiting good news from her bowels, but it never
1: came. That's dangerous.
0: It never came. So I guess it like really messed up her stomach. Probably nerves, though. I think like if I'm sitting there waiting for my stomach to.
1: You think it was the nerves, not the hard plastic metal battery holding thing
0: Well, maybe a mixture of the both.
1: Yeah, no, I'm going with it was the non-digestible piece of product in her stomach.
0: Probably.
1: Yeah.
0: What did they do? She went to the doctor, had an x-ray to figure out if it was still stuck inside of her. It wasn't.
1: Oh, it secretly got out somehow.
0: She had passed it without seeing it.
1: Yeah. She must make large poop.
0: Well, right? In an interview, she admitted.
1: I think in my most recent whatever, I think I would have noticed an AirPod? The toilet.
0: Well, they're tiny. If it was like buried inside
1: How
0: of your...
1: How big are your turds?
0: No, but the AirPods are not that big.
1: Like, if it's size, it's going to be sticking out. My AirPods are bigger than my...
0: No.
1: Yeah.
0: No.
1: All right. Don't make me do a size comparison. Okay. All right? A side-by-side, if you will.
0: In an interview, she admitted that she didn't give up looking for it, but her stomach was upset, so it got to the point where searching just wasn't reasonable.
1: I'm just going
0: to
1: let it... When it goes, it goes. I'm going to buy new.
0: Also, yeah. What are you going to do? Clean it off?
1: Just rinse it off with a hose and stick it in my ear. I don't know why I got an infection in my brain, Doc, from that came in my ear, other than the poop-infested AirPod in my ear. What songs do you listen to? Brown Sugar. Let's see. Give me some more poop songs. What are some more poop songs?
0: I don't know poop songs off the top of my head.
1: You are the one person I would expect to know a lot of them. It seems like that'd be in your wheelhouse.
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3: The molestation of the intern has begun.
4: Aw, damn it.
3: Emily's painting Jack.
5: What?
4: I just realized, look at the circle and see if it looks, it's shifted
5: That's
4: to the left.
5: Very unproportional.
4: Like, I made the circle go outside one of his nips, but inside the other one. Oh. You know what I mean?
3: See, I was not checking out his nipples like you, Emily.
4: Well, I'm drawing on his chest. What do you expect?
3: Yeah. Right,
4: it's kind of off center.
3: One nipple made it in, and one nipple didn't.
4: Damn it!
3: It's gonna be like a Boston logo with like an asterisk on the outside. The other nipple is like the asterisk on the outside.
4: It looks pretty good so far, though, right?
3: Yeah, it looks like a B, Emily. Way to go!
4: With a perfect circle around it.
3: Uh-huh. Perfect.
4: A little credit.
3: Perfect off nipple center circle around
4: Whoops.
3: It. I like how she worked into the conversation with Jack while she's got his shirt off and she's drawing on him. She goes, "So you don't have a girlfriend, do you?"
4: I didn't say it like that. I said, "You don't have some girlfriend that's going to hate me for doing this, do you?"
3: Whatever. You worked it in there clever to find out if he had a girlfriend or not. So you don't have
4: You're
3: a
4: girl? You're on to me, Tom.
3: You don't have a girlfriend, do you?
4: You are on to me.
3: Now I know how smarmy it was when we had the era girls here, and the guys here were all just like, "Hey, what's going on?
4: What's your boyfriend doing this weekend?"
3: Oh, you don't have one?
4: No, here. I don't have a girlfriend.
3: All right, the B is done. We continue on with the chest painting of the intern.
4: It's going to look so great when I'm done.
3: Right. And we send him out for to give some love. What's the plan? We're going to give hugs to... the Blackhawks fans to comfort them or whatever.
6: If you want.
3: What is the point?
6: Yeah, just sign that says free hugs from a Bruins fan.
3: And
4: he's going to be just shouting obscenities at them.
3: And you've got, you got Blackhawks insults,
6: yeah, Blackhawks
3: right?
6: jokes, yeah. Just yelling.
3: Pack the con, have it, yad. All right, that's coming up later on. Do we know where we're going if people want to arm themselves now and meet you out? Or
5: yeah, we're
3: going
5: to head to the Dunkin' Donuts in Gurnee. It's on Grand Avenue just east of 94.
3: Do they have any idea you're going to be there?
5: Ooh, Dunkin' Donuts?
4: We should probably call them and let them know, right?
5: Yeah. I think it'd be better if we just show up.
3: All right.
4: Just roll in.
3: All right. That was good. What's going on?
7: Blackhawks suck.
8: Yeah. Hey, what's up, Tom?
3: What's up, Joe? Where are we at?
8: Side here. We're at the Dunkin' Donuts on Grand, east of 94. We get some people coming through. And,
7: yeah, hugs the Blackhawks. You're going to need it.
8: There's intern Jack.
4: You're going to need it.
8: He's talking trash. He's laying it down.
7: What's the difference between Patrick Kane and a pothole? I swerve to avoid a pothole.
3: What did he say?
8: He said, what's the difference between Patrick Kane and a pothole? I'd swerve to avoid a pothole.
3: Oh, okay. All right. He's got the megaphone.
7: Married a host and a Chicago girl. Even a Chicago girl can score once in a while.
8: Oh, all right. There. Chicago driving by.
7: He probably doesn't want hockey. He doesn't get a loose.
3: So, is he giving out any hugs yet? Anybody glad to see him or anything?
8: We had one person just walk right past us, and then one person just drove past us. So no one's approached us just yet. He's holding up a cardboard sign saying "Hugs for Hawks fans." So we'll wait a couple minutes and see if anyone takes.
3: Until you're asked to leave. Okay.
8: Yeah.
3: All right, Jack the intern, having at it. Let us know if there's any ass kicking. Get pictures, okay?
8: We will.
3: He brought his hockey gloves, too. He's ready to drop the gloves.
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0: Linkin Park, Hot Will Rock, Tom and Leah, Will Rock Morning Show. Before that, intern Jack getting his nipples painted. He was a Bruins fan. Mm. So there was strike two right there. Yeah, I don't know what strike one was. being an intern around here, I guess. Sunshine State update, we are going, no, AWAF. What do we have? AWAF.
1: Keep your balls to yourself.
0: Keep your balls to yourself. Some important news coming up in the alcohol was a factor. News for you. It is 8:14.
1: Plenty of sunshine today. 80 for a high. Scattered storms tomorrow. Some possibly severe. 85, 75 on Sunday. It's 66 in Antioch and 66 in Vernon Hills.
0: And pictures of storm damage everywhere, like all around the area, depending on where you're at, how much you got or whatever. Or just saw it on Facebook. Here's a weird side effect of that. Well, we heard from the pizza guy earlier who was delivering in the storms, mm-hmm. which... That's give people a little bit of an extra tip when they're delivering pizza in a monsoon. So something like that. Our friends over at Ruffalo's International Foods, mm-hmm. their power must be out.
1: Oh, no.
0: Because the freezer is off then. So due to this, they just posted this 10 minutes ago. It says, due to the storm, we need to empty the freezer fast. So bring cash and everything is 50% off.
1: Oh, wow.
0: So and if you haven't had the lasagna or the meatballs, from Ruffalo's International Foods in Kenosha.
1: Good stuff.
0: Yeah, you just throw that in your freezer if your freezer is working, and then you got a meal when you need it. 50% off while supplies last. They're open now. They have lasagna, meatballs, turkey breast and gravy, sauce, ravioli, just all the good stuff. They make it there themselves. It is delicious. It is. See, I'm having Pavlov's dog here. I got a little salivation going on. Ruffalo's International Foods in Kenosha. It's just that's 10 minutes ago, so still probably get some stuff. You get there, bring cash, 50% off everything from the freezer. So try and help out our friends. They help out every year with they donate proceeds from their meatball mm-hmm. sales during March to my St. Baldrick's. So I can definitely tell you the meatballs are worth going and getting some. 8:16 now. Coming up. 95 Will Rock hanging out at the Gurney's Farmers Market Sunday. Is that Sunday?
1: It is Sunday. All yeah, right. Just the Gurney
0: so
1: Farmers Market.
0: You have
1: Market.
0: Two things Sunday. They're there 10 to noon, mm-hmm. and then you go to Crossroads at 2 with the Summerfest ticket stop. We'll be hanging out there, though. Fresh produce, baked goods, handmade crafts, and Leo will be there with your chance to win concert tickets. Breaking Benjamin with Chevelle, Starset, and more at the Credit Union One Amphitheater. That show September 18th. That's this Sunday, 10 to noon, Saratoga Square near the Washington and 21 in Gurney. 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
0: 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You don't have the motorcycle, you don't have the perfect motorcycle to ride on the perfect weekend. They've got it for you at House of Harley Davidson. Big pre-owned bike selection there. If you're looking to get back into riding or you're just not sure what you're looking at, go check out the pre-owned bikes. They've got one that you will love at House of Harley Davidson. You get riding again. If you're looking for a new Harley, yeah, they've got you covered there too. I picked out my Christmas present. I showed it to Tracy last week when we were at House of Harley Davidson. There is a beautiful Harley orange CVO type motor bike there at House of Harley Davidson. They got a street glide, they got a road glide. They've got all the bikes at House of Harley Davidson. You're going to find the bike you want. If you need to learn how to ride, they've got Riding Academy there as well. Both people I took on motorcycle rides last week were like hooked on it. And they're like, I want to ride. House of Harley Davidson will get you squared away there as well. And there's always something going on this Saturday. 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And then the Pina Mexican Eats. 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

0: alcohol was a factor.
1: Of course it was, because it involves balls. Golf balls, specifically.
2: To be specific.
1: Yes. Keep your balls to yourself. Mm-hmm. So this video is showing what they're calling these LA bros having some drinks and allegedly teeing off in public areas, launching golf balls across busy streets, towards buildings, while cars are driving by.
2: That doesn't sound dangerous at all.
1: No, I don't know. Yeah. I don't know what the issue is. Yeah. Authorities haven't gotten a hold of these guys yet. They haven't confirmed any arrests that are connected to the incident or not. But it just reminds me of the time.
2: Here we go.
1: Yes. We got in a lot of trouble, too. And I didn't think it was that big of a deal. And I still don't know how I feel, but...
2: So you may do it again. There was no lesson learned.
1: We used to, as kids, I had a family friend that lived across the street from Condell.
2: Yeah.
1: And
2: used to hit golf balls at the sick people. The hospital. They're not suffering enough over there. Look there, third floor, second window from the left. Yes, she's got a terminal cancer diagnosis. Oh, let's drill her with a golf ball. What's she got to lose? What the hell is wrong with you kids hitting golf balls
1: Stop
2: at the
1: it.
2: Hospital?
1: We were hitting golf balls.
2: Oh,
1: you
2: okay.
1: jumped to that. We were.
2: Well, that's what I did. We were at the dump. We would hit golf balls at the dump.
1: Yeah. I also had that in my backyard, but no, in my friend's backyard was the hospital, and there was like this pine cone tree, and we would stand on the sign and grab all of these pine cones, and we would launch them into traffic.
2: What could go wrong? Oh, so you weren't hitting the things at the hospital. You're looking to put people into the hospital. And you're like, what's the problem? If there's a crash and they get injured, they're right here. They can just go inside and get their medical treatment. If anything, we're doing a public service because, you know, there's going to be traffic incidents. We're just making them next
1: you know
2: to the
1: where
2: hospital.
1: You go out,
2: right.
1: Like if I were to go out, if I didn't have news, it's called yellow journalism.
2: Right. I'm glad you understand that.
1: What would this be called?
2: This morning, that's yellow childism. I don't know. Criminal? A felony?
1: Oh, my gosh.
2: If somebody gets hurt?
1: No, we're trying to get people in the hospital. Like, we're trying to get
2: you... Yeah, a felony. That's a felony, trying to get people in the hospital. Injuring other humans through your actions.
1: Trying to get people in your door.
2: Yeah. We're just trying to drum up business for the hospital.
1: Right.
2: Right? We need a neighborhood hospital. They don't have enough business. We drum up a little business. They stay in business. And then when we need the hospital, they're here. I'm sorry, miss. We don't have a bed for you. Why? The bed's full of people that were injured in pine cone traffic accidents. Oh.
1: Okay, yeah, maybe it wasn't a good idea.
2: That's on me, I guess. That's on me. I just threw exit cars. We're so vanilla in Burlington.

0: Breaking Benjamin on Will Rock. We've got Wolves tickets. They play tonight and Sunday at the Allstate, and I gave the answer out last hour, and then I took a call, and the caller did not...
1: He did not bring his notes.
0: Did not... Yeah, right. When they say open book test, bring your book. Yeah. I gave the answer. I just want somebody to go that is... I want somebody to win the tickets that will actually use them. Mm-hmm. And is like a fan of hockey or whatever. It's right. This is the Calder Cup finals. This is a championship round.
1: This is it.
0: They play tonight at 7 and then Sunday afternoon at like 3. Yeah, at the Allstate Arena. Get your tickets. Go to a Wolves game. Very fun. Very exciting. Your chance to win them in moments. I'll give you the question. I'm not giving the answer this time. I'll give you the question. I'm going to ask you to explain offsides in hockey because I've been trying to explain offsides in soccer to Leah all morning, and that's the easy one. The hockey one's a little more difficult, but she still doesn't know either one of them. I just saw that they're having a soccer watch party at my beer garden tonight.
1: Oh, nice.
0: USA and Paraguay at 8.
1: So, Paraguay.
0: Yeah, which is where, Leah?
1: Down under.
0: It's in Australia. It's down under.
1: It's just down.
0: It's almost straight down. It's a little bit east.
1: South Africa?
0: South America.
1: South America. Yeah, I mean, that's what I meant.
0: One of the southern continents.
1: South America. That's it.
0: South Africa, South America. Same thing. They both start with A's.
1: Geography. Dude, who needs it?
0: Here. I understand here. I'm at Gurnee Mills. UNESCO Heritage Site. All right. It's 8:29. Wolves tickets coming up in moments. I'm going to ask you to explain offsides in hockey. And if you can do that, then you've qualified to. You get 4 tickets to Sunday's game. You're good enough to go see the game.
1: Plenty of sunshine today. 80 for a high. Scattered storms tomorrow. Some severe. 85. 75 on Sunday. It's 66 in Lake Forest and 66 in Crystal Lake. And what we have here is a bra-burning protest. Burn the bras and free the boobies. That is on the way after the 95 Will Rock. 95 Second Update brought to you by Plumbers and Steam Fitters, UA Local 118. 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Koskinen was already awaiting trial in a 2025 case involving alleged threats against Barrington Hills police. He has been ordered held pending trial. The family of Mary Alice Love, 37, is calling for the firing of the Mundelein police sergeant who shot and killed her, along with suspension for the other officers involved. Through their attorney, they dispute police claims that Love was armed with 2 knives and threatening officers and are demanding body camera footage be released. The investigation is ongoing. Will Rock Sports... 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It was the Chicago Cubs over the Colorado Rockies. Cubs are at the Giants tonight. Atlanta Braves and Chicago White Sox game, that was postponed. The White Sox will host the Los Angeles Dodgers tonight. Did I mention they are the AL Central leading White Sox?
0: All right.
1: Brewers were off yesterday.
0: Did I mention it's June 12th?
1: Yeah, I know. Cubs fans already did this a month ago.
0: And now they want everybody fired.
1: Oh my gosh, I cannot. You got Tom in the mall talking about it when we're walking. Not you, Tom.
0: Yeah.
1: Very angry.
0: They go from I love this. They're great too. I want them all fired.
1: Yeah. They're selling the team.
0: They're horrible.
1: Shut up.
0: Pick a lane.
1: Brewers, they were off yesterday. They're back home tonight hosting the Phillies. Hurricanes beat the Vegas Golden Knights 4-2. Game 6 is Sunday. And the Hurricanes are, they're 1 game away from winning the Stanley Cup. Calder Cup Final, Game 1 tonight at the Allstate. Chicago Wolves and Toronto Marlies. Game 5 between the Knicks and the Spurs is tomorrow night, with New York leading 3-1. World Cup started yesterday. U.S. plays tonight at 8. Against Paraguay.
0: I think.
1: Huh.
0: So Carolina can win when? Tonight. When is it? Sunday?
1: Sunday.
0: Sunday.
1: Yeah.
0: All right.
1: Yeah, they're one victory away.
0: Mm-hmm. Yeah, yeah. They get like a couple of travel days and all that. It'd be exciting.
1: They get to rest.
0: Yeah.
1: And finally, what we have here, Thomas, is a bra burning protest. Free the boobies.
0: Free the boobies.
1: Free the boobies.
0: A bra-burning protest.
1: That's all I can come up with here. Police in Washington. That's what I wanted.
0: There you go.
1: Police in Washington searching for a man. Well, actually, a teenage boy. They're saying they think he's about 16, 18, who set fire to a rack of bras inside a Walmart. So they have an image of him. He's out there wearing a gray t-shirt that says Wildcat in black sweatpants with an Army logo on it.
0: I mean, obviously, he's part of a select secret unit called the Bra Destroyers. Out there to destroy every over-the-shoulder boulder holder.
1: The Wildcat.
0: We can find the Wildcats.
1: Bra Destroyers.
0: Bra Destroyers.
1: I would be so sad. I love my bra. I always have my bra. Yeah. Don't burn all the bras.
0: I love your bra, too.
1: Okay, thank you. It seemed like a planned thing.
0: I'm just trying to
1: Seemed like a planned thing. He arrived in a white Cadillac Escalade.
0: Obviously.
1: Went directly to the women's lingerie section there.
0: Beelined it over to the ta-ta area.
1: Set the fire.
0: Lit it up.
1: Walked out.
0: And egressed.
1: Got into his vehicle.
0: Into the Escalade and away he went. Was he with Dasty? Do we know? It sounds like a rapper thing.
1: Doesn't
0: in and out of the Escalade, burning the bras. Yeah, yeah.
1: Woo, woo. Ecstasy.
0: Did we catch him?
1: No. Police are asking the public for leads.
0: Yeah. They'll never find me. He's part of a crack commando team just out there to destroy Walmart bras.
1: The Wildcat.
0: Free the nipple. The Wildcats.
1: Oh, I wish.
0: How do you not catch the guy? Like,
1: I have no idea. I mean, this just happened. So all right, maybe, maybe they will.
0: You need a Walmart bra. Go soon because they might be
1: destroyed.
0: Coming to a Walmart near you. Never know when the Wildcats are going to show up and destroy all the bras in your neighborhood Walmart. That's how you know you made it, when the Wildcats show up and start burning bras. So keep an eye on that for us, Leah.
1: I'm on top of it.
0: Or yellow journalism, go burn some bras yourself. The women used to do that back in the 70s. They were burning their bras. So get on board.
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8: 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This record is huge because original frontman Adam Gante is officially back, splitting lead vocals with Matt Walsh. The band says this dual vocal setup gives them a brand new sound while keeping that classic carefree energy alive. In some bittersweet news, Sublime frontman Jacob Nowell revealed their upcoming album, Until the Sun Explodes, which drops today, will likely be his only full-length record with the group. He views it as a special victory lap and a love letter to his late father Bradley's legacy. He still plans to play live shows, but his primary focus is shifting back to his own project, Jacob's Castle. And finally, Megadeth frontman Dave Mustaine is dropping a highly personal new memoir on September 8th titled In My Darkest Hour. The book opens up about his intense 2019 battle with tongue cancer while recording The Sick, The Dying, and The Dead. He says he actually kept tracking all through chemo because he feared it might be his final record. It hits on his recovery, faith, and memory loss from treatment. There you go, that was the breakdown. Thanks to Hagen Homes for quality new home construction you'll love to live with.
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9: Hello out there.
0: I gave out the question and the answer last hour. This hour, I'm just going to give the question. Maybe I was overhelping. Maybe I overshared, all right? So I'm telling you, the question is, explain offsides in hockey. Leo wanted me to explain offsides in soccer. There's also offsides in football. There's a lot of offsides in sports. You should know what you're doing. Is there offsides in baseball, Leo? Mm-mm. No? Are you sure? Are you sure? No?
1: Yeah.
0: You go to a lot of baseball games.
1: You go to a lot of baseball games. Baseball has more rules than anything, though.
0: A lot of rules in baseball. Can you explain offsides. The infield fly ball rule?
1: Yeah, if there's a runner on first and two outs or an out or whatever, something like that.
0: How the umpires explain it, too. They just call it and they go, there was a guy here and there was a certain amount of outs. We're not sure, but we're just going to say...
1: It's
0: out.
1: If there's a runner on on first or on a base and there's two outs or an out.
0: You're
1: sorry,
0: not umpiring anytime soon,
1: no,
0: are
1: I'm
0: you?
1: Not.
0: Okay,
1: no,
0: right,
1: I'm not.
0: All right.
1: I'm sorry. I'm still stuck on the offsides. No, there's not offsides in baseball.
0: Okay, that's your final answer?
1: Yeah.
0: You are correct. There is not offsides. I had you worried, though, didn't I? There are a lot of weird rules in baseball.
1: There's a lot of weird rules.
0: Let's play with this person right here. Hi, Will Rock. Who's this?
10: This is Nick.
0: Nick, I have trouble with the infield fly ball rule. Mm-hmm. Hold on, Nick. You know why it's there, though, right?
1: I understand why.
0: Why is it there?
1: Because then you'd advance a runner purposely do it to advance a runner, right?
0: As an infielder, you could let the ball drop in front of you.
1: Okay.
0: And then pick it up and get two outs easily because the guy in first doesn't know if he's going
1: to
0: tag or if he's going
1: to
0: run or not.
1: Yeah.
0: So you could let the ball drop. Pick it up and then get two guys out.
1: Okay.
0: It'd be like cheating.
1: So
0: you
1: that's
0: know?
1: Why they just do an automatic out.
0: Yeah,
1: but there has to be.
0: The hitter is out.
1: But it's only if there's.
0: Right, you can't do it unless there's a guy on base.
1: Yeah. Does it have to be on first, though?
0: I don't.
1: My head hurts.
0: I think it's got to be the runner that would be forced at the next base. So if there's a runner on first and second and there's no outs, you could do it. It's just if you could get that force and then get the batter as well right away. So I think if there's a runner on first or a runner on first and second. And there's less than...
1: Neither of us are doing any kind of umping soon. How about that?
0: Nick, explain offside. Now that we've confused you enough, do you know offside? This all started because the World Cup Paraguay tonight in the USA in our first game, 8 o'clock tonight. If you want to come watch it, my beer garden, you're invited. Nick Oaks, we're having a party.
10: Hey, I appreciate that. I am off tonight. So
0: all right.
10: It worked out.
0: Wear some USA gear and let's go cheer on our team against Paraguay. But I was explaining offsides in soccer to Leah. Do you understand that one?
10: Yeah.
0: What is offsides in soccer?
10: Offsides in soccer is when it's similar in hockey, too. The only difference with hockey is that the puck also has to go before the player, opposing player or attacking player goes. But in offsides in soccer, it's pretty much the same thing. If the attacker crosses before the defender and the ball does, it's offsides.
0: That's more confusing than it has to be. You have to have the ball or a defender deeper down the field than you offensively in soccer. In hockey, now this is where you win the tickets if you get this right. Explain offsides in hockey. Just explain it. Don't read it. Explain it.
10: So the best way to describe it is if say, Tom, you and I are on attacking, but you have the puck and it's behind, we'll call it the neutral zone. That's what we're going to call it. We'll call it the neutral zone, center ice.
0: Now he's ready.
10: If I cross that line and there's a defender that is in between you and me and you're back behind that line, I am offside because the puck still has yet to cross that line.
1: Makes sense.
0: But all it is you have to, he's not right. It has nothing to do with the defenders. I don't give a rat's ass where the defenders are. You can't enter the zone until the puck does. You can't go over the blue line until the puck does. If the puck comes out, everybody's got to come back out before you can go back in, and then the puck goes back in before you. The puck has to go in there before you. Yeah. I feel like I'm going to the game on Sunday. I feel like I've won a 4-pack of tickets. Nick has to buy
10: Tom,
0: me a 4-pack of tickets.
10: Tom, you're pretty good on that. I'm not going to lie. But also at the same time, I'm not necessarily wrong either.
0: I don't know. You're kind of hurting my head, but I'm going to give you the tickets because we got them. Hold on the line, okay?
10: Thanks, Tom.
0: I don't know if he was right or wrong. I think he was trying to read it. Like the guy last hour
1: I don't think
0: was
1: that he tried to read it.
0: Oh, okay. All right. But he's talking about defenders and stuff. You just have to send the puck has to be in over the blue line before you or anybody on your offensive team are, if you're attacking.
1: Okay.
0: That's offsides. And now listen, if there's a pop ball on the ice, if there's a pop fly on the ice and one of the people catch it before the puck enters the neutral zone or goes past the goalie on a corner kick, then it's offsides unless it's a Tuesday, in which case I have no idea what the hell I'm talking about. It's 8:44.
1: Oh, plenty of sunshine. High of 80 today.
0: You want to come out and have the finer points of offsides explained. 5:01 tonight. What are you doing? Miller Lite 95 will rock. 5:01 Club Party. Going to be beautiful weather. We're hanging out at Doc's Bar and Grill in Wakanda. Always a great time there. $3 Miller Lite 16-ounce drafts for you. And tickets for Weird Al and Puddle's Pity Party. That's in just a couple of weeks at the United Center Saturday, June 27th. We've got Poppy tickets, too. Tonight, 5:01, Doc's Bar and Grill, Liberty Ave in Wakanda. Leo will be giving a symposium on all the different offsides and infield fly rules tonight with Miller Lite and Will Rock.
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0: 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If you ride with us, you got a shot at that tent camping site at the Pappy Hoyle Campground for the Sturgis Motorcycle Rally, site of the Full Throttle Saloon. 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Sammy Hagar, Rob Zombie, Jackal, Blackberry Smoke, and a whole lot more. But ride with us and you could end up in Sturgis. Also, if you don't ride, you can join us for the after party. 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
1: Plenty of sunshine and 80 today.
0: It's happy hour. Snuggery is here. That's a fun one. We're going to get the weekend rolling. We'll be up on TomTube if you want to drink at work with people. There you go. 95 Will Rock reminds you to blah diddy blah diddy blah blah blah. Man, your mama. Just don't be a jag off.
1: Don't drag.
0: Happy hour on the way after the offspring on Will Rock.

0: Three Days Grace on Will Rock. We're getting set to get out. Drink on. It's Friday. Happy hour. Final hour of the week, you know.
1: Yeah.
0: Just kick back a little.
1: Right.
0: Yeah. I'm going to take my suit off. Probably take my tie off, too.
1: I'm butting my pants.
0: Oh, boy. It's not Thanksgiving. It's happy hour.
1: I always get that one wrong.
0: Oh, well, it's your hand in your waistband. I go, oh, some good turkey. It's 8:55.
1: Plenty of sunshine today. 80 for a high. Scattered showers tomorrow. Some possibly severe. Looking at 85 and then 75 on Sunday. It is 65 in Lake Bluff and 66 in Woodstock. In Australia is cracking down on illegal exotic pets, and it has turned into a massive bug bust.
0: What is exotic in Australia? Don't they, it's like they have like all the crazy stuff there are. It's exotic for them. We got a dog. Somebody brought a dog in. Now they're just everywhere. They're all cuddly and lovey-dovey.
1: This ended up turning into a bug bust, all right? That is on the way after the 95.
0: A bug bust.
1: All right. That is on the way after the 95 Will Rock. 95 second update. Funeral services are set for Hector Guzman, the 39-year-old Grays Lake man who died after crashing his pickup truck into a traffic light pole in Round Lake Beach. Authorities say Guzman fled from an attempted traffic stop before the crash. A visitation is planned today in Ingleside with funeral mass Saturday in Round Lake. 35-year-old Andres Casas is charged with 5 counts of attempted first-degree intentional homicide after authorities say he opened fire on officers during a May 5th standoff. Police officers say they were trying to arrest him when he refused to let them in, then allegedly fired multiple shots after a door was forced open. No officers were hurt, but Casas was shot and injured after exiting the home with a gun. Sports. 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They drain your pipes, not your wallet. It was the Cubs over the Rockies. Cubs are at the Giants tonight. Atlanta Braves and Chicago White Sox did not play. That game was postponed. The AL Central leading White Sox, though, will host the Los Angeles Dodgers tonight.

0: champions of the June 12th baseball world. They've won the June 12th series.
1: Oh, we've had some horrible years. Stop, guys. We are the June 12th champions.
0: If only we could get the games canceled for the rest of the season.
1: Brewers, they were off yesterday. They're back home tonight hosting the Phillies. Hurricanes beat the Vegas Golden Knights 4-2 last night to move within a victory of winning the Stanley Cup. Game 6 is Sunday night in Las Vegas.
0: Somebody texted in, and this is I was wondering about this. Hurricanes and the Wolves could be just the third organization to win the NHL and the AHL championship in the same year. If the Hurricanes win and the Wolves win, because they're they're related. They're the farm team.
1: Oh, I didn't realize.
0: It's like having a good feeder system. That helps you.
1: That is awesome. Yeah. Calder Cup final, game one tonight at the Allstate, Chicago Wolves and Toronto Marlies. Game 5 between the Knicks and the Spurs is tomorrow night with New York leading 3-1. And then the World Cup started yesterday. USA plays tonight.
0: Who are we playing?
1: Paraguay.
0: Where is it?
1: There.
0: over by there.
1: Where?
0: Over by, earlier it was in Africa. Now
1: I
0: at least it's in South America.
1: Here.
0: Yeah. Anyway. Pretty much straight down.
1: All right.
0: A little bit east.
1: Everyone would go straight
0: in
1: down.
0: In the middle of South America. Hey. All right.
1: And finally. Mm-hmm. So.
0: Yeah.
1: Australia.
0: Okay. Where is that?
1: Down under.
0: Straight down. It's not straight down.
1: But it's down and under.
0: It's under everything. It's buried.
1: Authorities there in Australia have seized more than 100,000, wait for it,
0: cockroaches.
1: Illegal cockroaches.
0: I was just guessing. Is it cockroaches?
1: Illegal cockroaches.
0: Who's smuggling cockroaches and what do you do with
1: them? And where
0: them?
1: Are your papers, sir?
2: Where do you have papers for the insects? The insects look very much like cockroaches to me. They are forbidden.
1: I guess there was a commercial breeder in New South Wales.
0: A commercial cockroach breeder. Boy, the parents must be so happy. So what's little Timmy doing these days? Funny you should ask. He's breeding cockroaches.
1: Yes, there is a person there that is legally breeding and selling.
0: How does one collect the ejaculate of a male cockroach?
1: I don't think you collect the ejaculate. Oh. I think you put them together and you...
0: Just rubbing two cockroaches. It's like a fire. You're starting a fire. If you rub the cockroaches together, you have to have a male and a female.
1: Cockroach
0: you
1: sex.
0: You rub them together very fast, and then there's 3 trillion baby cockroaches. Thank you, Leah.
1: Cockroach sex.
0: I'm sure that's completely accurate. I'm sure that. No need to look it up. Leah said it on the radio. Must be real. If you want to breed your cockroaches, rub them together. I would. How do you have 3 children? Is that what somebody just grabbed you in hat and rubbed you together really fast, and then boop, there was Katie. All right. Is there more to the story? No, that's all of it. All right, that's the whole thing. If you're going to Australia,
1: the entire haul valued about $200,000 apparently
0: for cockroaches.
1: All right. Yeah,
0: I am in the wrong line of work. I'm just gonna start rubbing bugs together and see what I get.
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0: The spice of shaving cream. They have shaving cream?
1: Yeah.
0: Is that like a couple's activity?
1: No, but there's like...
0: I mean...
1: There's like special shaving cream.
0: Oh, okay. All right.
1: Yeah.
0: I have to go check that out.
1: Go check out your special shaving cream.
0: Guess what, honey? We've got a project this weekend.

0: We're like the best video producers.
1: Yeah.
0: Is it set?
1: I mean, it's as set as it going
0: to
1: be.
0: Cameras have to be to watch people drink.
1: Uh-huh.
0: All right, we'll go with that then. We welcome Stephen from Snuggery. Yay!
1: Yay!
2: Good morning.
1: Welcome back, Stephen.
2: Thanks for having me back.
0: I love Snuggery. Snuggery is good. You sit there on that. We had a ride to, was that last year? We rode to Snuggery one day for our ride and just sat there by the river and watched the storm roll in. That was a good day last year. You can take your boat or your car or your motorcycle to go to Snuggery.
1: Any mode of transportation.
0: Mode
1: can
0: of
1: I just walk there?
0: I challenge you from your house. What do you think, 18 hours? Something like that.
1: Yeah, I'll get there eventually.
0: That's a guess. I say 18 hours from your house. Look it up. Your house to Snuggery. I say 18 hours and 35 minutes. Steven, over or under? What do you, higher or lower?
2: Under. Oh, I'm going to go under.
1: I walked home from Gurney Hills once as a kid.
2: So yeah. That doesn't help me.
1: As a kid. Long story.
0: Basically, here she lives. Yeah.
2: Okay.
1: Long story. Walked home from Gurney Mills all the way to Zion, and it took 6 hours.
0: But that was stopping to, also, you did some robberies on the way or something, I'm sure.
1: No, but I mean, in
0: walking home.
1: Let me see.
0: The stolen car got towed.
1: Snuggery.
0: To your house.
1: What time is it? Or what town is it?
2: McHenry.
0: I say 1835.
1: No,
0: and Stephen goes under.
1: I think it's under, too.
0: I know. But
2: it's going to be like 14.
1: 364. Oh, did I just say my address out loud on the radio?
0: And that's where Leah lives.
1: 8 hours.
0: 8 hours.
2: Wow,
0: 8 hours.
2: That's a lot less.
0: Yeah.
1: Yeah. Okay. So if I leave now, I could be there for any festivities.
0: There you go.
1: Going on tonight.
0: All right, Leah, we will see you. She'll be winded. There's cold beverages when you get there. You know, she'll stop along the way, though. That's if she trudges along.
1: We stopped and bought incense at a gas station.
0: That's right. She'll be stopping at gas stations to buy various incense and sundries.
2: And exotic cockroaches.
0: Yeah, whatever you can get. Anyway, enough dicking around. Steven is here for Snuggery. What do you? Let's start a drink, or let's get rolling on this. What did you bring today?
2: Yeah, so, you know, a couple weeks ago we talked about the John Daly's. Had to bring the John Daly's in. The good boy.
0: It's an Arnold Palmer, but with booze, because it's John Daly.
2: Exactly.
0: So it's half tea and half lemonade, and then what is it, vodka?
2: Yeah. And then we got neutrals, some blueberry and strawberry neutrals for those seltzers. And then we talked about the sangria. I had to bring the sangria as well.
0: Oh, jeez. And do they make, they don't, is it like made and ready to go, or do they make it by the glass at Snuggery?
2: So we have some made ready to go, and then we have others that are mixed. Yeah. We've got a effing vodka black cherry.
0: Don't swear. Come take and roll it back a little bit. We haven't even had anything to drink yet. You're already effing vodka.
1: Having this.
0: So we're going to have some. I'll go with the sangria, I guess. Sangria is so fun to drink and have such a good time. But then, like, later on in the afternoon, you need a nap. So
2: yeah, definitely do.
0: Taking a nap today. There you go. We got it all planned. Snuggery and McHenry is here for happy hour. It's up and running on TomTube if you want to watch people on the radio drink. And who doesn't? How's that for entertainment? Here's Foo Fighters.

0: Psycho Stick with the beer song. That's how we start Happy Hour on the Will Rock Morning Show. Took off our suit and tie and our... Leah took off her gown. She wears a formal gown for the show every day, which... Thank you for that.
1: Yep.
0: I mean,
1: you gotta just, I come dressed to impress.
0: Stephen from Snuggery's here. He had a tux on, but he's changed into a little more relaxed clothes.
2: Yeah.
0: This is just the last hour of our work week, so we screw around, right?
2: Casual Friday.
0: Casual Friday, if you will, on the Will Rock Morning Show. Casual all the time at Snuggery. You come in your flippy flops and your swim trunks as you get off the boat. There. How many slips do you know?
2: Oh, goodness. It's a lot. I don't know the full number for sure, but it is a lot.
0: Is it ever sold out? It's never full where you... Like, sometimes boats will have to malinger around and wait for a spot to open.
2: There's been some times it's been packed to the brim, and, you know, the patio's been, you know, packed. Beautiful weather tomorrow. I think we're going to be having that
0: big day.
2: Same situation happen, which is awesome to see. And, you know, can't go wrong with a view on the water and some drinks and some food. And
0: generally some entertainment going on, stuff going on there. There's something happening.
2: Absolutely.
0: And we'll run that down. We're having sangria.
2: Yes.
0: Which, to me, is a festive drink. And the... What's featured this weekend? Do you have anything big going on like drink special? Like, is there any
2: so any and all times? We've got $9 craft cocktails, including the effing sangria. We're gonna keep with the language there. Also the Blissful Berry Buckets; those are a big one. That is black raspberry carbliss mixed with absolute citron and lemonade. Well, so that is
1: mixing our booze with more booze. Yes. I like it.
2: Booze on booze. Black raspberry carbliss
0: mixed with
2: absolute and lemonade.
0: And lemonade.
2: Yes.
0: Whoa. Okay, that'll be a good
2: tasty,
0: one.
2: Tasty.
0: And it's for a bucket, like those little drink buckets.
2: Yeah, little drink buckets. Little handle you walk kinda, around. You know, grab your handle, walk around.
0: Okay, all right. How much
2: drinks.
0: Are those?
2: $16.
0: All right.
2: But then all of our other craft cocktails are $9. We got frozen drinks. We got a whole bunch of frozen drinks. Six different frozen drinks.
0: You
2: dirty
0: feel like
2: banana.
0: It's vacation. You have it the dirty is. Banana.
2: We do.
0: That is my go-to. Did I tell you that or not?
2: No, you didn't.
0: Leah, is that a go-to?
1: That's a go-to when we're on our all-inclusive vacations. I love dirty banana.
0: Dirty banana, that starts your day. You feel like you're doing something healthy
1: for your body.
0: I also
1: like to end the day with a dirty banana.
0: Who doesn't like to end the day with a dirty banana.
1: I don't think we're talking about the same thing.
0: All right.
1: Let me go back, please.
0: 9:18.
1: Plenty of sunshine today with a high of 80, scattered showers tomorrow. 85 for a high, just like I'm over here doing the work and you guys are drinking your drinks.
0: You can have a little sip. It doesn't violate your
1: It does ruin my macros, but I do have a little sip I'm going to do. 75 on Sunday. It's 70 in Round Lake Beach and 69 in Palatine.
0: Yeah, I can drink sangria all day. So,
1: yeah, me too.
0: Snuggery in McHenry will find out about the entertainment and the fun stuff going on there as well. Coming up, it's Happy Hour on Will Rock.
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0: So what the Germans are trying to say is drink, drink, drink. It's different drinking music. It's happy hour with Snuggery and McHenry. Steven is here. We're drinking sangria. Listen, no apologies. You're not getting any of my man card for me drinking sangria. I like it. I like it. And then he told us that on, what is it, Tuesdays?
2: Tuesdays. It's $5 sangrias.
0: So yeah, but you think sangria, I mean, it's like wine and pop at a baby. I mean, it's just like, it's easy to drink. It's fun to drink.
2: It's smooth. It's sweet. Smooth. It's a great summer drink.
0: And then the next day you wake up and you don't know where your any of your stuff is or whatever. You're like,
1: I don't see what the problem is.
0: Man, we were having such a great time drinking sangria. And that, right or not, is that just me? It sneaks up on you.
1: It does.
0: You think you're, oh, it's sangria. What could possibly go
1: There's
0: wrong?
1: There's fruits in it.
0: Yeah, look at me.
1: I'm being healthy.
0: Yeah. Anyway, so $5 sangria on all day Tuesdays?
2: All day Tuesdays, $5 featured mixes, Jack Daniels, Captain Tito's, Jim Beam, and then $3 domestic bottles on Tuesdays as well.
0: Tuesday's a good day to go to.
1: Yeah, it is.
0: Is there a food special on Tuesday?
2: That is the pressure fried chicken dinner for $12.99.
1: What's pressure fried?
0: It's like roasted. It's like that's how KFC got famous was they invented this system where it makes the chicken so tender.
1: Yeah, and juicy, and then crispy on the outside.
0: That's
1: okay.
0: Good.
1: Yeah.
0: Did you bring any fried chicken?
2: I wish. Well, now that we're talking
0: you
2: through it, I kind of wish I did.
0: Sangria with no chicken. I feel like we're kind of half-assing it here,
2: Steve. We are.
0: Go on to another day. Okay. Go on to another day of things you didn't know. What's Wednesday?
2: Wednesday's half-price pizza.
0: Okay.
2: So
0: all
2: right. Any pizza, half-price. All day Wednesday, $4 domestic drafts, $5 Blue Moon and Modelo drafts, and then half price wine by the glass or bottle.
0: On Wednesdays.
1: Wine Wednesday.
0: Okay. All right. Wednesday's good, too.
1: Wine me up and watch me go.
0: What about Thursday?
2: Thursday, it's all about barbecue. We've got pig roast style barbecue pulled pork sandwich for $10.99, and then the pulled pork dinner for $12.99. Oh. Long Island iced teas for $6. House margaritas for $6. Mai Tais for $6.
0: $6 Long Islands.
1: Okay.
0: Yeah.
2: And then $7 double tall three olives vodka cocktails.
0: All right. So the big deal with Snuggery is it's an easy Uber pretty much to anywhere in the listening area because it's outside of town. You can, like, it's easy to get picked up and dropped off by an Uber or your friend who has a boat.
2: Yeah.
0: Right?
2: Just pull on up and say, hey.
0: Yeah. And then we'll talk about some other fun stuff going on, including this weekend, which I think it's something that's reserved mostly for weekdays at places.
2: But they've got it
0: on the weekend at Snuggery's. What could it be? Find out in just a couple minutes as we continue to drink, what is this, wine and ice cubes. What is sangria? Is it Spanish?
2: I think Real Sangria.
0: What is it called?
2: Real Sangria.
0: Real Sangria. It's a soccer team is what it is.
2: Yeah.
0: Real Sangria.
2: Yeah.
0: It's 9:25.
1: Plenty of sunshine, high near 80 today.
0: All right, we're going to have some more sangria and then dream about chicken. So that is coming up.

0: Everybody's doing it. Snuggery's doing it. We'll tell you about what it is coming up after the break, because you can get it this weekend at Snuggery. What? What could it be? It's happy hour with the Snuggery is here this morning on the Will Rock Morning Show. Friday mornings, when we're not as serious for 1 hour, we kind of roll it back a little bit from our usual serious tone. And we're having nothing says serious like drinking
1: sangria
0: wine with Sprite in it. Mm-hmm. I don't even know how you make sangria. That's like the home version, right?
1: No, that's like a spritzer. Okay. Yeah.
0: I'm talking out my ass.
1: Yeah.
0: Steve, how do you make sangria? Do
2: that's
0: you
2: know a great question.
0: You don't know either, right?
2: I see
0: right?
2: it come they in just... a bottle. It's like meat at the grocery store. You know, you see the end product and that's it.
0: You grab. I don't need. It's like laws and sausage.
1: Honestly.
0: Laws, sausage, and sangria. You don't want to see how they're made. It just doesn't. It doesn't land well. Honestly,
1: a real sangria has, I believe it to be brandy in it.
0: Really?
1: Yeah.
0: God, I hope this isn't real sangria.
1: No.
0: I don't think it is. I'm about to fall on my ass.
1: Yeah, what? A really? Traditional base is adding brandy. Oh. Yeah. This is not that, so you don't have to worry about it.
0: What we'll do is we'll give them brandy, but we'll hide it in wine and other things.
1: They will never know.
0: Dump a little fruit
1: they're on
0: it.
1: Their ass.
0: Oh, brandy. Takes me back to my youth. Sangria is what we're having this morning.
1: Yeah, and we're having red sangria, so there are differences.
0: And there's
1: white sangria, red sangria. Well, yeah, it depends
0: like
1: on
0: the,
1: what kind of wine.
0: Are you like the president of the local sangria makers union, or what is your?
1: Oh, I used to bartend, and I also really like sangria.
0: I've seen white sangria, like the for the white. To me, it's more festive if I'm drinking the red.
1: And you're a red guy.
0: I'm a red. You know, when I drink red, it's very in the opulence that is this. I talk about the opulence. There's no fancier place. No more beautiful place to enjoy a cocktail and a little food than al fresco, and that's what you can do at the Snuggery outdoor. You know, if it's a nice day, that's a big outdoor space too.
2: It is.
0: It's probably more room outside than in. So, but you go up to the and then you sit outside.
2: Yeah, you got the indoor and you got the outdoor giant patio. Just put in a brand new paver patio as well, and our guest house that is available for private parties. And you know, you get a perfect view of the sunset down the river. It's a great place to spend the evening.
0: Ooh. Is there a better place to sit for that? The tables that are closer to the water.
2: Oh, yeah.
0: And then closer to the guest house or closer to the main building for the sunset?
2: Probably closer to the building.
0: Yeah, the main
2: say.
0: Building.
2: Yeah.
0: All right. So if they try and give you a table on the other side, no.
2: I'm going to go over here.
0: I want to go over here. Yeah. All right. See, we're getting this is like the inside info. You want a table close to the water and close to the main building if you go Snuggery. It's 9:31. There's something going on there this weekend that no other place is bold enough to do on the weekends. We'll tell you what it is next.
1: Plenty of sunshine today. 80 for a high. Scattered showers tomorrow. Some are possibly going to be severe. 85, 75 on Sunday. It is 69 in Lake Villa. Yeah. 69 in Elgin.
0: You don't know me.
1: It's a lot of 69 and going on out there. It is time for, speaking of, the 95 Will Rock Happy Hour News. How's your week been so far?
0: I was in Vegas and I won $400.
1: So you won $400 or you came home up $400?
0: I won $400, so I probably, it was.
1: You came home with $4 more than you went there with.
0: Probably not.
1: Yeah.
0: Actually, we stayed at this Red Rocks Resort, which is outside by the ballpark. We were going to the ballgame. You could walk to the ballgame. It's across the street. I was drinking margaritas at the pool.
1: Sounds terrible.
0: The day before yesterday. Yeah. And they were like, I think they were $12.9 or $12. They were like normal margarita prices. Mm. They weren't Vegas.
1: They weren't Vegas.
0: Cool margarita prices.
1: That's
0: so
1: nice.
0: It wasn't horrible.
1: So you've been living your best life this week. Well, we're like a week into summer vacation. The kids are already, I'm responsible for their social calendar. And it was all hands on deck moms yesterday transportating.
0: They was transportating. What were they
2: doing? How many sips of that have you taken?
0: They were
1: you know, this is just how I talk about
0: it. Let me tell you, the little children's got to be transportated. So there must be some transportivification.
1: It was all moms.
0: It was transportation.
1: All hands on deck.
0: Can I give you a mom advice? I'm not a mom. Can I give you mom advice? Do what my dear sweet mother Jane would do.
1: What would she do?
0: At the beginning of the day, she would push us out the door and lock it behind us, and we were allowed to maybe come around for some lunch that would occasionally be served on the picnic table outside, and come home for dinner.
1: Mm-hmm.
0: And then go back out.
1: Water
0: and
1: out of the hose.
0: And drink water out. Warm water out of the hose.
1: I live this life too.
0: Just shove them outside and tell them to occupy themselves. They'll wander the neighborhood and find other children and Yeah, you probably don't want to do that because we did some crap.
1: Right, and times are different. So
0: well, you need to be transportation now.
1: Well, luckily to the internet, we have the word of the day. Are you ready for it?
0: Opulence. Transportification.
1: Exhauster-welmulated. That is where we are at today after we have been a week in some change into summer vacation. It's when you're exhausted, overwhelmed, overstimulated, all at the same time.
0: Yeah. Is that you or the kids? Is that the moms or the kids? I get it. So it's the moms.
1: It's the moms. It's us. It's all me. Right, hi. Right. They're the problem, though.
0: I'm glad we learned a word.
1: Exhauster-welmulated.
0: This is an easy one to say when you're drinking sangria from Snuggery. Why are you here? Why are you here at the bar, Tom? Because at home I'm exhausted-welmulated.
1: And they've been transportating me around.
0: I got transportated here by my wife and dropped off, and she said to transportate my ass with an Uber when I want to come home. Ain't no transportating other than an Uber after sangria to Snuggery today.
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0: I've been exhaustified. I'm exhausted. I'm
1: exhauster-welmulated.
0: Exhausted what?
1: Exhauster-welmulated.
0: Exhauster-welmulated.
1: You, like, know your words.
0: Because I've been doing the transportating.
1: Yeah.
0: Yeah.
1: I did a lot of transportating yesterday.
0: I'm the queen of transportating, and now I'm exhausted-welmulated. I think we're making
1: words
0: up. Now
1: we're on the same page.
0: Yes, yes, yes. But I'm having sangria, and you are not. Your page sucks compared to mine. You're having a little.
1: I'm having
0: sangria. They sell it in pitchers for reasons. 95 Will Rock and Connoisseur Media.
1: Yeah, no,
0: along with Snuggery, remind you to please drink responsibly.
1: Please do that.
0: I don't care. I'm not your parents. You just don't be a jagoff. You know, if you're not a good drinker, don't do it. And of course, you can have fun without drinking. But if you're going to get your drink on, they got some great specials at Snuggery, and they have on the weekend what most places do during the week. See, bingo at bars used to be a way to get people in. Like on weeknights when they wouldn't normally go out.
2: Correct.
0: And if you go to a bar now and they have bingo, even on weeknights, there is a line. People are loving bingo. And I think because it takes a little bit of effort and a little bit of focus, but not too much, pretty much any moron can play bingo. It's not like trivia.
2: Right.
0: And don't get me wrong. I like bingo because when I go to the bar, I like to be a moron sometimes. It's just easy and fun.
2: Can you count? That's the one question.
0: At Snuggery, it is on the weekends, though, which correct. Is not... Usually you get it on a Tuesday or a Wednesday or whatever. Is it Friday and Saturday, or just Friday, or just Sunday, or when is it on the weekend?
2: Friday and Saturday nights at 8 p.m.
0: Nighttime bingo. And not like, you know, like early, like fun time, party time bingo.
2: It's like bingo after dark.
0: Let me ask you this. This is an important... How is it administered? Do you... Are there cards and daubers, or are the little ones where you close that little red window over your number, the reusable cards that get all nasty, or is it... What is it?
2: So we'll give you a set of cards for the night and a dauber.
1: Yes,
2: so
1: you don't have to show up
2: with anything.
0: All I do is buy bingo daubers.
1: I had to use crayons the last time I went and played bingo.
0: So non-professional.
1: I was like, what kind of bingo is this? Crayons.
0: Yeah, you look like a hillbilly.
1: It was everybody. We were hillbillies. Yeah, we were at the Duck Inn.
0: There are daubers to be borrowed.
2: Yes.
0: Because every time I go to a real bingo place, I end up buying a dauber. And I don't travel with my dauber. I'm not old enough yet. I think at a certain age, you travel with your dauber.
2: You get it bedazzled, you know, you have it all set and ready to go. But we get to take all before you.
0: But you loan them out, yep. And hopefully they're returned. And yep. Then you have... If you want to steal daubers, there's your chance to go to... I have more daubers sitting in a basket somewhere that I never use because I always buy a new one.
2: just a stock that never runs out.
0: Now I'm just trying to see how many times I can see dauber on the
2: dauber, dauber, dauber.
0: So Friday and what did you say?
2: Friday and Saturday nights at 8 p.m. Then jackpot has gotten up as high as $12,000.
0: Okay.
2: And that's where it ends, it's
0: blackout. It's fill the whole card.
2: Fill the whole card in 55 numbers and you win the jackpot.
0: Is it always 55? The number doesn't change,
2: yes,
0: right?
2: Correct. And then
0: eventually somebody gets... Like, what's a win in bingo? Do we know how many? Is it like 60? How hard is 55?
2: It happens, I'd probably say, once every 2 months across the whole area.
0: And people start to creep in more when the jackpot gets up there.
2: Yeah. I mean, we had a guy win a trip to Vegas last week. So that was awesome. Like,
0: so there's prizes outside. Yeah, there's correct. Prizes and stuff outside of that. And is it cost to play?
2: No, it's free to play.
0: And you get how many cards?
2: I believe it's 7 or 8 games.
0: Games.
2: Yeah.
0: You get one card?
2: So you get a sticky note stack of
1: bingo cards.
2: And
1: are they all colored?
2: They're all colored.
1: Yeah,
0: so they're color coded. Like, this is the red game.
1: Wait, and I want to ask you. So then, do you keep the red card out and do a blackout for like all of those cards?
0: No, that would be too much work.
1: This is what they did again. I know, and it was very overwhelming.
0: Too much work.
1: It's too much work.
0: That's why I'm asking how many cards. It's
1: eight cards.
0: It's too much work. But during a bingo game, how many cards are you watching? One. Okay, that's all I want.
2: Yeah.
0: Is one. Have you seen they made it electronic now? You go places and it does it for you. I don't want that.
2: Yeah, and we only have it on the TVs that will show you the numbers, so you can
0: catch up.
2: Yeah, exactly.
0: Okay.
1: Okay.
0: I like easy drunk person bingo, and it sounds like that's what you have.
2: That is what we have.
0: And Friday and Saturday nights. I'm going to want more sangria. We don't need to play bingo, though. Did you bring bingo?
2: I did not bring bingo.
0: Next time, bingo and the chicken.
2: Bingo and chicken. Okay.
0: The weirdest work notes. Like, his wife is like, why is there a post-it note that says bingo and chicken? Is this a sex thing? Anyway, it's 9:42.
1: Plenty of sunshine today with a high of 80.
0: I could use a little more sangria.
1: Okay.
0: Or whatever else we're drinking.
1: No, there's other,
2: We got Good Boy John Daly's. We got neutral.
0: I try a John Daly. Well, let's finish the sangria. I like to be tidy, and there's a little in there
1: still. No, there's more than a little, Tom.
2: You've got about half a bottle left. Yeah.
0: Like I said, there's a little in there. That's a serving.
1: Maybe
0: a serving and a half. You don't know. Anyway, we're going to have a little more sangria. Snuggery is right there. Is it River Road?
2: Yes.
0: Is the name of the road, and it's along the river. It's transportation for dummies.
1: River Road
0: is on the... If you can't find Snuggery, you don't deserve to be at Snuggery. More about the fun going on there coming up after Puddle of Mud. Happy hour on a Friday morning on Will Rock.

0: puddle of mud. I will rock having some sangria today. Snuggery for happy hour if you're looking for something to do this weekend. Bingo tonight and tomorrow night at 8 o'clock and prizes and free to play and all of that stuff. You can get Snuggery sangria anytime, but on, is it, what'd you say, Tuesdays is $5 sangria.
1: Yes.
0: Wednesdays, Tuesdays night is special as the chicken, too. This is all off the top of my memory, yeah. Leah, and you're dead-eyeing me right now. Are you judging me?
2: No, I want to make sure you don't look down at your paper. I'm seeing if you cheating. Really are.
0: I didn't write any of that. I know you take notes.
2: I'm impressed right now.
0: Wednesday nights, mm-hmm. It is hump day at Snuggery.
3: Hump day.
0: And they have hump day specials. Yep. So there you go. It's all the hump day specials that we previously discussed, and if you didn't pay attention, that's your fault.
2: Yeah.
0: No, there's half-price pizza on Wednesdays.
1: Yes.
0: And specials on Long Island's for $12.
2: And
1: Long Island iced teas on Thursdays for $6.
0: $6.
1: Cut it in half, yes.
0: So I was wrong.
2: Wine. And
0: I doubled. Is it a Long Island iced tea for $6?
1: On Thursdays, yeah.
0: You're losing on that. Wednesdays is half-price wine.
1: By the glass or bottle.
0: This is what I was trying to say, Leah, yeah. But you weren't paying attention. It's Snuggery. Are there weekend specials? You guys don't have to do specials on the weekends because it's a-holes to elbows.
2: Busy, yeah.
0: All weekend. Beautiful on the river there and stuff like that. Do you have something going on the weekend?
1: You know, the weekend we've got $5 beers, Michelob, Miller Lite, Coors Light, all $5. And then, like we said, we got the $10 frozen drinks. You can add a booze float to your frozen cocktail for an extra $2.
2: Oh, I do like a
0: because
2: float.
0: You're on your buddy's boat. Yeah. And, you know. What are you going to, right? Right?
2: Yeah. Just, I always get a float.
0: Let's go to Snuggery and get a float. Yeah. If you're going to get the drink.
2: You may as well get the extra shot on the top.
0: Yeah. I was like, when around, if you go to resorts, if you go to these all-inclusive resorts and they give you like a pina colada, it is already like a fall-down pina colada. Mm-hmm. You're like, oh, Roma. That's what they're doing at Snuggery. They're
2: giving
0: you
2: a,
0: right,
2: yeah.
0: Right. Yeah, I love it. It's 9:48.
2: Plenty of sunshine today. 80 for a high. Scattered storms tomorrow. 85, 75. On Sunday, it's 70 in Spring Grove and 69 in Mundelein.
0: And if you got a special event or a family party or something like mm-hmm. that, great option at the Snuggery. We'll tell you about that coming up next. Happy Hour rolls on Will Rock.
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8: 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Same place,

0: night, yeah. and Long Island's is Thursday.
1: I mean,
0: night.
1: Technically, sangria is one.
0: You can have any of these things all the time.
2: Yeah,
0: these are but when they're on special. Yeah,
3: right. Absolutely. And like I said, if none of that is your thing, like I said, we got the $5 drafts, and then any bottle or can you will not spend more than $4.50 for domestic beers.
0: Okay, that's a deal.
3: Yeah.
0: And then you said one of the cocktails has, you brought in seltzers and things. You know, we're a carbless household here. One of them is a carbless, what is the drink?
3: So it is a Blissful Berry Bucket. That is black raspberry carbless, absolute citron, and lemonade.
0: In the bucket.
1: In the straw.
0: And you're drinking it. And the bucket is yours to keep.
3: Yeah.
0: Yeah, it's like one of those little plastic buckets,
1: wear
0: right?
1: Wear it on your
0: bucket.
1: Head after you're done. Stack them up and
0: take it home and throw yourself a bucket party or something or whatever.
3: It's a hat.
0: Find them.
1: What day of the week is your bucket party?
0: Whatever. I don't know. When you get all of these buckets, you're going to do something with them or whatever, right? There are people who go around and collect that.
3: They do.
0: Most of my drinkware at my house is stolen from bars. Yeah. All my pint glasses, my wine glasses are all Mickey Finn's. Snifters from Santa's Magic, which I broke one, Brian, so I'll be coming in a steel glass soon if you're listening. But at Snuggery, it's part of the deal.
1: Right.
0: And then you can just take those. It's a nice little have on the boat or whatever, right? Am I being stupid?
1: No, I just enjoy your eyes and how smiley you are right now. I'm just looking
0: Sangria
1: at you. That's
0: one
1: all.
0: Of my happy drinks. Okay. So I'm in my happy place.
1: I'm happy for you.
0: And then on Friday nights at 8 and Saturday nights at 8, there's bingo, and it's free to play.
1: Yeah, and how many games are you playing?
0: And you play 8
1: games. Yep, and they're all color-coded, and so you know which game you're on.
0: We're playing this game now, and so you won't be on the wrong game. There's people that get bingo wrong, too, which to me is probably the most embarrassing thing that can happen. When you say you have a bingo and you don't have a bingo... Is that the voice of experience?
1: Yes.
0: Yeah.
1: Well, and the voice of a bingo caller. I was a former bingo caller. I did Thursday nights.
0: Listen to her like it's something on her resume. What are your skills? Bingo caller. If bingo caller's on your resume, you're really reaching the pad.
1: Do you have a bingo caller?
3: Yes.
0: It's important to have a good bingo caller.
3: You have to be engaging.
1: You have to be entertaining. Right. Like,
0: I know.
3: I emceed bar trivia, so I understand where she's going.
0: But there's more to that. I was a good bingo caller.
1: Yeah.
0: Well, I don't know.
1: People loved me.
0: Bingo is very militant. Like, as a caller, you go from best friend to a-hole quickly if somebody screws up. Calling a fake bingo or whatever. And when they all say, you know, watch your card, like when you guys are doing with a dauber, it's not a problem. But if you're covering it up with like a piece of corn or a tiddlywink or whatever
1: Oh my gosh, and you sneeze.
0: Yeah, and it all goes off. Or somebody calls bingo and you clear your card off and then they don't have bingo. You're like,
1: no, you don't ever do that.
0: Sons of bitches. Yeah. So
1: you moron, how could you not line up the letter with the number?
0: So go to Snuggery.
3: That's why we have daubers.
0: Go to Snuggery where it's been idiot proofed. Right. Not crayons. It's a classy joint. It's 9:56.
1: Plenty of sunshine today. High of 80.
0: Time flew today. We got to have you back soon with the chicken.
3: chicken and bingo.
1: You're
3: get
1: not
3: the
1: living
3: notes.
1: This down.
3: Yeah. Yeah.
0: But we were talking about I do want to get this in there quickly because it's like family reunion season and still maybe some grad parties and all this stuff. If you're looking for a really good place to do it, Snuggery there's the main building and then there's the outside area. And then on the other side, there's the guest house. And that's a good place to have because if you've got a good size event, you don't want to, you know, you don't have the space for it at your place or you don't want to mess up your house. Go and mess up the Snuggery and then they got to clean up the mess.
3: Yeah, it's a very nice space, both indoor and outdoor, a great deck. And then we just put in a brand new paver patio there as well. So summertime, if you're looking to have a big event like that, it's the perfect spot for it. Has its own private bar, own little area where you can hang out, not have to worry about the rest of the traffic happening at Snuggery at a given time. So nice private space.
0: Just get the food off the menu. I'm sure there's banquet options or whatever. So what size event, like what's the smallest to the largest?
3: I mean, you're looking anywhere from, you know, 20, 100, in that range, you know, especially if the weather's nice, you can have that patio wide open.
0: Maybe a corporate outing or you're having a big boat day with your friends or whatever, 20 to 100. And you just call over to Snuggery and say, hey, can I see when it's open or whatever?
3: Yep, or you can head over to snuggerymchenry.com and find out more information, check out some photos of what we have for the guest house or menus and everything else going on over there.
0: Good stuff. Thank you for coming in today and bringing the sangria. Did we finish it?
3: I mean, do you want to? Because you got about that much left.
0: We're going to get there because nobody's a quitter over here.
1: Except for me.
0: You're not a quitter. You didn't start. So
1: I did. I had a little bit. This is the first time I've cheated in four weeks.
0: I know you're watching your macros, so I appreciate

0: appreciate you getting on board a little bit. How are your macros going? You're wasting away. Where'd Leah go? Oh, there she is.
1: I'm right here.
0: Don't turn sideways.
1: I'm in Paraguay.
0: Yeah, she's in Paraguay tonight, 8 o'clock. Sure, they'll have the soccer on at Snuggery tonight. Bingo and soccer.
2: Yep.
0: There you go. USA. Go USA. Stephen, thank you for coming in today.
2: Hey, thanks for having me.
0: Snuggery and McHenry. Again, the website is
2: snuggerymchenry.com.
0: Boat, car, motorcycle, right there on the river. Beautiful place. Great food. Stop in and see them. And get a bucket of something. It's 9:58. What else do we have on the show today? Let's see. We found out about cockroaches and how they have sex.
1: Cockroach sex 101.
0: That caught me off guard. Golf balls and pine cones as a weapon. We learned offsides in various sports, sort of. And earlier on this morning, we found out about Ecstasy Blau, my rapper co-host. We'll wrap up whatever this is next on Will Rock.
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2: But sounds like a refill.
3: Just put the rest in there. I'm from Wisconsin. We don't quit. Anyway, it is going to be a beautiful weekend. 10:02.
4: Plenty of sunshine today. High of 80.
3: See what we got going on this afternoon. 501 Club Party, Doc's Bar and Grill, the 16-ounce drafts on special, $3 Miller Lite 16-ounce drafts. We'll have Weird Al Yankovic tickets for you to win at the 501 Club Party this afternoon. Yeah, we will.
4: Yeah.
3: So that's going on. And then Weekend Rewind tomorrow morning, 6 until 10. We'll see some of the highlights we have for you. Horse farts is tomorrow morning.
4: Okay.
3: I mean, that's...
4: What time can we hear horse farts?
3: Between 9 and 10. We'll have horse farts. I'm glad you're very concerned about that. Let's see. Oh, lingual dexterity.
4: Okay.
3: Which I exercise regularly. Mm-hmm. That's between 6 and 7. That's early on. We bury more info than anyone needs to know. We bury lingual dexterity in the early
4: hours.
3: While
4: the kids are still sleeping.
3: Right. Leah's rock bra. We learn about that. And the Nuggie coaster. Let's see. Oh, we meet the Gawk tomorrow between 8 and 9. So big morning on the Weekend Rewind. Big morning.
4: Looking forward to it.
3: Tomorrow morning, 6 until 10. And then on Sunday... Full Throttle Rock and Ride kickstands up at 10 from Pudgy's in Racine. All bikes welcome. Pudgy's on Highway 20 at Washington in Racine. 10 o'clock Sunday morning. Going to be a beautiful ride in the Racine Hog Chapter. Then in Gurnee.
4: I'm at the Gurnee Farmers Market, Saratoga Square, from 10 until noon.
3: 10 until noon with Leah. She'll have concert tickets and fun. And then your chance to win Summerfest tickets with Yuengling.
4: Yep.
3: On Sunday afternoon at 4?
4: 2.
3: 2?
4: 2 to 4.
3: 2 to 4.
4: Yeah.
3: Every 10 minutes, Summerfest tickets.
4: Yep.
3: All right.
4: I am tired.
3: And on Tuesday nights, you can get roasted chicken at the Snuggery. Was that right? Was it Tuesday?
2: Tuesday nights, yes.
3: Yeah.
2: Wow. Signature crispy fried. Pressure fried chicken.
4: $12.99.
3: Oh, my God.
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3: 8 o'clock tonight and tomorrow night at Snuggery McHenry. Thank you for coming in. Monday morning, bright and surly, 5 until 10. I hope to see you out somewhere this weekend. Have a delightful weekend. Be nice to each other. Jen Mars next on Will Rock.

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1: You're still here? It's over. 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

Good Friday morning to you. I'm Jen Marr. We're kicking off a Godsmack ticket giveaway weekend at 5 o'clock today. Listen for a Godsmack song. 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Credit Union One Amphitheater next Saturday, the 20th. 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It is all weekend long. We're starting it today at 5 and going through Sunday at 8. Black Label Society in town on September 12th. Here's their latest, Name in Blood.

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1: Winning two tickets to see Godsmack at the CU1 Amphitheater next Saturday? 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

this one from Eva Under Fire, that one, Villainous, featuring Maria Brink. So Eva Under Fire coming to town, along with Five Finger Death Punch and Cody Jinx on August 19th. 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

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Join the morning show, Tom and Leah, at Doc's Bar and Grill. It's on Liberty Avenue in Wakanda. $3 Miller Lite 16-ounce drafts on special. They'll have Will Rock and Miller Lite swag that you can win. And they're bringing the tickets, of course. Weird Al Yankovic with Puddle's Pity Party at the UC on the 27th. And then Poppy with Landmarks and Thousand Below at the Rave, July 21st. Later on this afternoon, starting at 5:01, you need to be at Doc's Bar and Grill on Liberty Avenue in Wakanda. Evanescence in town July 8th. Here's the latest. Who will you follow?

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2: 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I'm Jen Marr. 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

Rob Zombie, one of the acts that's going to be at the Full Throttle Saloon during Sturgis. I'll give you more details about that coming up. Here's the latest from Atreyu, all for you. I did it!

There's a Full Throttle Rock and Ride with Miller Lite and House of Harley this weekend. Ride into Pudgy's in Racine, all part of the 95 Will Rock 95 Days of Summer. Riding along with Tom Keefe, the 95 Will Rock Morning Show, meeting up at Pudgy's in Racine. All bikes are welcome. Just show up and ride kickstands up around 10-ish. So if you go on the ride, you can then enter for a chance to win a tent site at the Pappy Hoyle Campground for the 85th Annual Sturgis Rally and wristbands for all the Full Throttle Saloon shows. That include Rob Zombie, Sammy Hagar, Jackal, Blackberry Smoke, and more. You can get all those details at fullthrottlesaloon.com. So again, Sunday, kickstands up at 10. The ride leaves from Pudgy's in Racine, and then that after party is going to be around noon, back at Pudgy's. It's off of Washington Avenue in Racine with $3 Miller Lite and Coors Light bottles on special. Tom's also bringing some tickets that you could win. 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Gone, Gone, Gone.

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1: It's kind of cliche when I say, oh, this is one of my favorite 501 Club parties, but it really is. Doc's Bar and Grill in Wakanda is where you can find us Friday. 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We'll have some Will Rock and Miller Lite swag for you to win, along with tickets. 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Tom's going to be back, so we'll be giving those away. Or you can get in on the Poppy Show coming to the Rave next month. It all gets started 501 Doc's Bar and Grill in Wakanda with Miller Lite in the Rock Station.
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And that is how we kick off our Friday afternoons here in Liquid Lunch Hour. I'm Jen Marr. How are you? Liquid Lunch Hour, all thanks to Bob's Garage. Number one in emission repairs from the north side of Chicago to Milwaukee and Mickey Finn's. 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

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Saratoga Square is near the corner of Washington Street and 21 in Gurney. Fresh produce, baked goods, handmade crafts, so much more. Honey House, Sugar Rush Sweets. What else, man? Cousin's Maine Lobster, Mr. Cilantro, so much more. There's going to be some Will Rock swag that you can win as well, and tickets. Breaking Benjamin with Chevelle, Starset, and Cammy Kehoe. Credit Union One Amphitheater on September 18th. Or Weezer with The Shins and Silver Spun Pickups. 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This Sunday from 10 to noon, join Leah. Saratoga Square, near the corner of Washington Street and 21 in Gurney.

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2: 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Thanks to Windy City Rooter. 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This record is huge because original frontman Adam Gante is officially back, splitting lead vocals with Matt Walsh. The band says this dual vocal setup gives them a brand new sound while keeping that classic carefree energy alive. In some bittersweet news, Sublime frontman Jacob Nowell revealed their upcoming album, Until the Sun Explodes, which drops today, will likely be his only full-length record with the group. He views it as a special victory lap and a love letter to his late father Bradley's legacy. He still plans to play live shows, but his primary focus is shifting back to his own project, Jacob's Castle. And finally, Megadeth frontman Dave Mustaine is dropping a highly personal new memoir on September 8th titled In My Darkest Hour. The book opens up about his intense 2019 battle with tongue cancer while recording The Sick, The Dying, and The Dead. He says he actually kept tracking all through chemo because he feared it might be his final record. It hits on his recovery, faith, and memory loss from treatment. There you go, that was The Breakdown. Thanks to Hagen Homes for quality new home construction you'll love to live with.
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1: It was on this day back in 2015 that Dave Grohl falls off the stage and breaks his leg during a show in Sweden. He gets medical attention, but returns to finish the show, propped up while someone holds his leg. The rest of their European tour is canceled while he gets surgery, but the tour resumes on July 4th. In D.C., he's performing from a custom-made guitar throat, which then he ends up loaning out to other people. Like, how cool is that? So our deep cut today, here's Foo Fighters.

have a 95 Will Rock Summerfest ticket stop at Crossroads Restaurant and Bar. It's in Mundelein with Yuengling, part of the 95 Will Rock 95 Days of Summer. Every 10 minutes, someone is going to win Summerfest tickets. It's on Milwaukee's lakefront, three consecutive weekends, kicks off the 18th and goes through July 4th. 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She'll be there starting at 2, Crossroads Restaurant and Bar, near the corner of 83 and 60 in Mundelein. We're getting back into the 95 Will Rock Liquid Lunch Hour, all thanks to Mickey Finn's, MickeyFinnsBrewery.com, and Bob's Garage. 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

Good Friday afternoon to you. I'm Jen Marr. 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On this day back in 1966, after buying pot from an undercover cop, posing as a student at his high school, Stephen Tallarico is arrested and charged with drug possession. He is given a year's probation and labeled a, quote, youthful offender, which later keeps him from getting drafted. Tallarico later becomes Steven Tyler and forms Aerosmith.

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Get all of your 95 Will Rock gear right there. Sleeveless tee, lots of other tees, hats, hoodies, there's coffee. We're going to keep adding more as we go along. Also, there's four different places to see everything in person. Great Lakes Antiques Boutique in Antioch. Great Lakes Antiques Boutique 2, that's in Grace Lake. Reclaimed Artisans in Libertyville. And All American Reclaim in Lake Barrington. Don't forget to check out the Will Rock specialty drinks. They are exclusively at Eastside Cafe Coffee and Wine Bar on the square in East Dundee. All of that is thanks to Badass Marketing, Happy's LLC. The Pretty Reckless in town, July 17th. Here's the latest, When I Wake Up.

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I'm Jen Marr. Thanks so much for having us on today. Elwood's coming in next. Don't forget, we're kicking off that Godsmack weekend. Listen for a Godsmack tune starting at 5 o'clock today, going through Sunday at 8. When you hear it, you want to text Godsmack to 800-223-9510. 95th texter winning a pair of tickets to go see the show next Saturday the 20th. All right, Elwood's coming in next. Here's Beartooth, Free. It's Will Rock. Got the-

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1: It's the first full throttle rock and ride of the season with 95 Will Rock, the rock station. Hey, it's Tom Keith from the Will Rock Morning Show. Kickstands up at 10 this Sunday at Pudgy's in Racine. It's free to ride. All bikes are welcome. Kickstands up at 10 Sunday morning. We'll do a great ride with our friends from the Racine Hog Chapter and then back to Pudgy's for the after party, where you'll have a chance to qualify to win a tent camping site at the Pappy Hoyle Campground Full Throttle Saloon for the Sturgis Motorcycle Rally. 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

0: Yeah.
1: Back in black. Thank God we're back in the blue after the darkness over the area over the last 48 hours. Finally got a beautiful day, and it always comes right after we have the big storms. But it's been an interesting one. But I do want to start off this beautiful feel-good Friday with a big thank you. Huge thank you going out to Everclear, sticking around last night and finally taking the stage downtown Antioch at the band show. And can we not applaud all of the powers in downtown Antioch that were doing everything they can to make that show happen? And they did. And thank you to the, over 2,000 people that were still there hanging around last night. Tom and Wayne inside City Hall broadcasting with updates. And then finally Everclear. Said it. They took the stage. Jimmy Eat World was supposed to be downtown. They canceled that, but not Everclear. Thank you to the amazing Janelle Rominski, photography. She got a bunch of pics up. I'm going to be sharing those if you want to see it, and some videos. And thank you to Everclear. So, what's going on now? Well, happy friggin' Friday. Need anything? 800-223-9510 for the studio text line. We got the 501 Club today. Tom and Leah, the Will Rock Morning Show, coming to Wakanda. Doc's Bar and Grill. Got Weird Al and Poppy tickets, $3 Miller Lite 16-ounce drafts on special, 95 days of summer rolling on, so we'll check in with them later on. And then we got to talk Godsmack ticket giveaway weekend, and it's way more than a ticket giveaway. We're talking pit tickets and a VIP meet and greet with Sully. How do you win? Well, I'll tell you coming up next. Breaking Benjamin set to put out a new album. Keith Wallin spilled the beans and said they have 10 tracks done and they are ready to go. Just waiting on putting some finishing touches on, and we'll be hanging out with him in September with Chevelle, Starset, and Cammy Kehoe. Here's the latest from Breaking Benjamin. Something wicked. It's Will Rock.

0: Brandon Boyd and Incubus on 95 World Rock. Friday afternoon, we call him Brandon Boyd and the ladies call him Brandon. Oh, Boyd! That's what they do. I think every girl that has ever listened to alternative music or grew up with Incubus, they have a major crush on him. And the dude doesn't age. I'll give him that. Brandon, oh, Boyd. So we got a big weekend coming up. If you want to meet Sully Erna and Godsmack, plus be in the pit for the big show 1 week from tomorrow, it's 95 War Rock's Godsmack ticket giveaway weekend. So all weekend long, starting at 5 p.m. today through Sunday at 8 p.m. So yeah, listen all weekend long. Anytime you hear a Godsmack song, text the word Godsmack to 800-223-9510. The 95th texter wins a pair of tickets to see Godsmack with STP and Dorothy next Saturday at the CU1 Amphitheater. And a grand prize winner will get their tickets upgraded to the pit. On top of all that, you are going to get a VIP meet and greet with Godsmack before the show. So all weekend long, 5 p.m. through Sunday at 8, all your details, 95wellrock.com. It is the big Godsmack weekend. And I got Godsmack coming up after the break, but that doesn't mean to text now. You got to wait until 5. It's Will Rock.
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0: 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This 4th of July, celebrate 250 years of America and over a century of the voices that unite us.
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Amy Lee, I would follow you anywhere. Evanescence on 95 Low Rock off the new album Sanctuary, which is out now. Amy was doing an interview with Metal Hammer, and they were looking back on the debut single, Bring Me to Life, and how it led to the band being labeled as goth and nu metal. Amy Lee said, I never liked that word. I was an alt-rock, ripped-up jeans kind of girl. The word goth is stupid, and I hate that word. Girl, goth is back in. Have you seen it lately? Man, I don't know how it became a fashion, but I'm glad it's back. I just wish I would have kept some of my Jenko jeans from the 90s. Could have been selling those bad boys for $400 a pair. So sure as hell wouldn't wear them now.

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From paddleboarding on Bangs Lake in Wakanda to summer carnivals in Twin Lakes, 95 will rock all summer long.

Got the life? Got a crappy one? 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Tom and Leah, they'll be live at Doc's Bar and Grill on Liberty Avenue in Wakanda today. Tom's favorite, Weird Al tickets. I feel like he might be taking a stack off the top of him for himself on that one. Got Poppy coming to the rave as well. And enjoy $3 Miller Lite 16-ounce drafts on special. And grab the new Whale Rock 501 Club tee if you don't have it yet. And after the week we've had, you know you want to crack one open, especially with the beautiful weather finally here. Thank God. 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As always, Doc's Bar and Grill in Wakanda. We'll check in with them later. Shinedown's latest album, 8, debuted at number 12 on the Billboard Hot 200. And this is kind of wild. It's their first album ever to not debut in the top 10. But let's be honest. There's still tons of other accolades that they can be fine with. I'm sure they're all right with being number 12. They're number one on the rock one. Get it done. First number one single off the record. More to come. I really like the song Dizzy. Here's Saving Sound.

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1: 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What's going on? 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

Mr. Jack White. It's always one of my favorite documentaries, and I haven't watched it in a while. I need to go back and do it. It was called This Might Get Loud, and it was Jack White. You also had The Edge from U2, dude from Zeppelin, and they were basically sitting around in a circle with their guitars, showing everybody how they got the sounds and made them. Jack White built his own guitar and actually played it. So if you're looking for an old documentary, This Might Get Loud, that's a good one to check out. Congratulations going out to my buddy, Mr. Des Rocks, Danny Boy, Donnie Brocco. Brand new album out today, so we're going to celebrate. Got his new song, When the Love Is Gone, coming up next. And then also, we got to talk more Godsmack. Tickets, VIP meet and greet, we're going to give you a chance all weekend long. Tell you about it next.

Congratulations going out to the one and only Des Rocks. His brand new album, To Hell and Back, officially out today. Go Knicks, baby. Talked to Danny the other day, super excited about that record, but I am a little disappointed. So even though that is probably one of my favorite starts to a song, having that hype, man, show them why I call you Des Rocks. My only thing is, why didn't you ask me to do it? I do interviews. I do these big intros. Every band, every artist always says, you, I would love to bring you on tour to introduce me. Well, this was finally the opportunity, Danny, but I still think it's awesome. So congratulations to Des, and throw that album in the queue, To Hell and Back, officially out now. Good old New Music Friday. I love it. I love it. Got Godsmack weekend coming up. Your chance to not only win Godsmack tickets for next Saturday, but get upgraded to the pit and a VIP meet and greet with Sully and the band before the show. So here's what to do. Kicking off at 5 p.m. today and running through Sunday at 8. Anytime you hear a Godsmack song this weekend, text the word Godsmack to 800-223-9510. 95th texter will get those tickets, and grand prize winner will get upgraded to the pit and get a meet and greet. It's 95 Oil Rock's Godsmack Ticket Giveaway Weekend.

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1: It's kind of cliche when I say, oh, this is one of my favorite 501 Club parties, but it really is. 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Tom's going to be back, so we'll be giving those away. Or you can get in on the Poppy Show coming to the rave next month. 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
15: 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Back to rockin'.

got some details on a new record, The Warning, a rock sister trio from Monterrey, Mexico. Going to be releasing a brand new album called Everything's Falling. They made the announcement today. It'll drop on August 28th, and they put out a new song to go along with it, Ritual. Haunting melodies, crushing instruments, unforgettable chorus. The Warning continuing to grow globally, worldwide. Where we're going to find their latest track. Let's turn up the heat on a Friday. Here's The Warning with Kerosene. It's Will Rock. Metallica, Ice Nine Kills, and POD on the way.

Looking like Sunday is going to be a perfect day to ride. Full throttle rock and ride with Miller Lite and House of Harley. 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Jump on the bike and ride with Tom Keefe from the Will Rock Morning Show. Meet up at Pudgies and Racine. 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Hey, don't forget, if you ride, you can enter for a chance to win a tent site at the Papiola Campground for the 86th annual Sturgis Rally and throwing in wristbands for all the big shows. Got Rob Zombie playing this year, Sammy Hagar, Jackal, Blackberry Smoke, and more. 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And Tom will have tickets for Motley Crue with Tesla and Extreme. This Sunday, kickstands up at 10. All your details on the website. 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Ice 9 kills right now. Twisting the Knife, got POD coming up next. It's Friday on Will Rock. This

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So it's been 30 years since Sublime released their iconic self-titled album. That was the last thing that they ever put out under the name Sublime. That is until today, June 12th, 2026. Brand new album from Sublime is out with Jacob Knoll, Until the Sun Explodes. But that's it. So Jacob went on to say when this album came out, I want Until the Sun Explodes to feel like an epilogue. The victory lap, a celebration of Sublime's history and a love letter to my father and all of his friends and the scene that raised me and touched so many people's lives. And that is from Jacob Knoll, who ironically sounds just like his father. But I didn't know that was going to be the only record he was going to do. He is going to continue and on. He's got a record deal, big time record deal, but he will be under Jacob's Castle, I believe. But celebrating, it was 30 years to the day that they put out their debut album that his dad did with so many iconic songs on it, including that one. And now the goodbye letter and the thank you to his dad and all his friends. So check it out. It's going to have a lot of sunshine this weekend. It's nice. It's a nice little soundtrack tune. Coming up, got a 95 World Rock 420 hit world premiere, which I think you guys are going to dig. Got Green Day and Volbeat on the way. It's Black Label Society right now. Name and blood, it's World Rock.

I love a good farmer's market. Got one in my neighborhood. Wife tries to drag me there on Sundays. If I can get out of bed in time, I sleep in late on the weekend, all right? I got no kids. I got no reason to get up, so I like sleeping in. And everybody's like, don't you feel like you wasted the day if you stay in bed till 11? No, just stay up till 3 a.m. You just gain the hours later on. But a farmer's market's great. Get local produce. They have these cheese sandwiches that just are on this giant wheel and they melt it onto the bread and you got freshly baked donuts. I love it. 95 Wall Rock, Gurney Farmer's Market, part of our 95 Days of Summer, going down this Sunday from 10 to noon. And this one's even better because you can join Leah, the Wall Rock Morning Show. She's going to be there. Saratoga Square, near the corner of Washington and 21 in Gurney. And Leah's going to have Breaking Benjamin tickets, which Vell and Star Set and Weezer coming to the United Center with Silver Sun pickups. The fresh produce, like I said, the baked goods, the handmade crafts, supporting local businesses, Mr. Cilantro, the Garden Girls, Honey House, Sugar Rush Sweets, Corey's Fruits and Ferments, Shipwreck Market, Cousins Maine Lobster. They got tons of stuff out there. And it's going to be a beautiful day on Sunday. 10 a.m. to noon, Leah will be there. The farmer's market goes until 2, so please join them. All right, coming up next, Corso with the breakdown, and it's time for some new music. And it's a special 420 hit of the day because it is time for another 95 Wall Rock world premiere. It's from an artist that has had his problems. Already got canceled, and then he was back, and now we got a new song, so we'll rock it. I haven't played this one in a while, but I heard it this morning, and I thought, it's a nice little pick-me-up for a Friday. Here's Volbeat, the Mirror and the Ripper.

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14: 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Thanks to Windy City Rooter. 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This record is huge because original frontman Adam Gante is officially back, splitting lead vocals with Matt Walsh. The band says this dual vocal setup gives them a brand new sound while keeping that classic carefree energy alive. In some bittersweet news, Sublime frontman Jacob Nowell revealed their upcoming album, Until the Sun Explodes, which drops today, will likely be his only full-length record with the group. He views it as a special victory lap and a love letter to his late father Bradley's legacy. He still plans to play live shows, but his primary focus is shifting back to his own project, Jacob's Castle. And finally, Megadeth frontman Dave Mustaine is dropping a highly personal new memoir on September 8th titled In My Darkest Hour. The book opens up about his intense 2019 battle with tongue cancer while recording The Sick, The Dying, and The Dead. He says he actually kept tracking all through chemo because he feared it might be his final record. It hits on his recovery, faith, and memory loss from treatment. There you go, that was The Breakdown. Thanks to Hagen Homes for quality new home construction you'll love to live with.
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28: 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All right, I didn't do it in the microphone. You're good. All right, 420 on a Friday, 95 Low Rock world premiere time. Time to get some new music out, get your thoughts on it. 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All right, you know what to do. If it's the first time you're tuning in, why? Where the hell you been? But I'm going to play you a song. We're all going to listen to it together. And you're going to let me know what to do with it. If you're enjoying it and it deserves the encore, gets more airplay, text me on the line at 800-223-9510 with Puff. Tell me what your name is, where you're listening from, what you like about it. Or if you hate it, let me know you hate it. Pass. And why it's crappy. And then if it gets over 50% of the vote, it gets the encore and we rock it out again. Plain and simple, right? And I'll always love doing world premieres. For the first time heard. 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

I wonder who that could be. What new song and artist could that be from? Figure it out. All right, so what do you think about the brand new track from Manson? Let me know your thoughts on it. 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Drop me a puff if you're loving it. Tell me what you love about Manson, or a pass if you just want it thrown away. Excited to see these comments. See what you're saying after FFTP. It's Puddle of Mud right now.

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1: What's up, knuckleheads? This is Ivan Moody from the one and only Five Finger Death Punch. 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

obviously the text line blowing up on a Friday afternoon. And thank you guys so much for always getting involved with me, especially with the 420. I knew it was going to be a big one today because obviously whenever you have a controversial artist or a very big one, people always want to talk about it. So if you missed out on it, here's another little clip. 800-223-9510 to hit me up.

0: Mark from Harwood Heights called in. Pumping on that one, bro. I love it. All right, from 262, got two puffs there. Gotta love Marilyn Manson. From the 224, puff. Manson on Friday works for me, Mr. Jones and Zion. Thanks for listening. Seth, Racine, pretty solid puff here. Is that Seth, the pizza guy?
1: Pizza!
0: I'm having pizza tonight, Friday night. 754, 630, passing on it. 847, puff. Oh, what I'm vibing to this one. 312, big time puff. Puff from Racine, almost Manson-like. It is Manson. From the 630, Elwood. Puff on some new Manson. Rock on, Jason from Hampshire, listen in. 715. Yes, sir. Oh, that's my boy Seth. Delivering pizzas. Tip your pizza drivers. They work their asses off to get you your pizza on time on a Friday night, all right? So, yeah, looking like a lot of good feedback, actually. Wise men once told me, when you're writing a rock, a metal, or a punk song, if you don't want to fight to it, or bang to it, but they didn't use that word, then you don't have a good song. That always stuck with me with Manson, because I feel like any song I listen to Manson, I want to do one or the other. Is it weird that it gets sexy with me? I don't know.

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0: 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From Jeep rides with the doors off through Bull Valley to fireworks over the water in McHenry. 95 will rock all summer long.
3: Yeah, you gotta love the summertime. There's no better way to kick off the weekend. I'm with the MetLife 501 Club and us. Check in with Tom and Leah coming up next. They're going to be live from Doc's Bar and Grill, Liberty Avenue in Wakanda. Beautiful afternoon to be out there. That's when the weekend gets going. It's been a hell of a week, too. All right, 420 hit. 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Smoking Sundays coming up. 10 to 15% off smoke shop purchases of $30 or more. And also, kicking off Godsmack Ticket Weekend on the way in the 5 p.m. hour, just a heads up. All right, so we came in big on the Puffs today. 91% loving it. Marilyn Manson is back. Released a brand new song today.

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5: 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Doc's Bar and Grill on Liberty Avenue in Wakanda. 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
6: You know what I would do is because that Marilyn Manson is just very angry for the deck here at Doc's. If you could just play some Beach Boys, okay, just to balance that out. Or we have Weird Al Yankovic tickets, and that's like Marilyn Manson, but not an asshole, you know, or whatever. And not, you know, but not as angry. It's like the happier version of Marilyn Manson. Weird Al and Marilyn, about the same show, about the same show. If you want to go see Weird Al Yankovic, which, by the way, if you have not seen Weird Al, and I, even if you're not a

0: and even if you've only heard like one or two of his popular songs, his live show is insanely good. He's going to be at the UC June 27th. That's just a couple of weeks away. You want to go for that. We got tickets we're going to draw for it. 7 o'clock tonight. You can get inside on one of the greatest shows you will ever see. And Puddle's Poodle Pity Party Puddle was going to be opening for him as well, which is very exciting. Plus, we got tickets for Poppy at the Rave July 21st. $3 Miller Lite drafts, the big ones for you as we get the weekend rolling. And it is beautiful. It is beautiful on Banks. Not you, Leah. I meant the weather. It is beautiful. And Leah's looking very nice today. You're having a very good hair day. You're having a very good hair day. Come. Oh, she's going to tell us about it now. Here it is.
1: You were there. I bought a new blow dryer at Marshall's.
0: Yeah, she got a new blow dryer with some type of attachment on it that vibrates in a quick rhythmic motion and doesn't heat what?
1: No.
0: That's what it seemed like you were doing. Anyway, so come on out, see Leah's beautiful hair. We got Miller Lite on special. We got concert tickets. The food is good. And we're on the beautiful shores of Banks Lake in Wakanda, a UNESCO Heritage Site. 501 Club Party this afternoon rolling with Miller Lite, 95 Will Rock, the Rock Station.

0: am drunk. 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I am...
1: Clock out with the rock out.
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5: Yeah, we don't need any road rage. It's been a week. What we need is a nice cold Miller Lite. You can do that. I think I got the cue from Tom. Slayer. Slayer's what they're looking for out on the dock. Doc's Bar and Grill, Liberty Avenue, Wakanda. Tom and Leah, the Will Rock Morning Show. Wayne, Weird Al, tickets, Poppy, $3 Miller Lite, 16-ounce drafts. 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And it is after 5 o'clock, so you know what that means? 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Grand prize winner will have their tickets upgraded to the pit, and you'll win a VIP meet and greet with Sully Erna and Godsmack before the show all weekend. Once again, kicking off now through Sunday at 8, Godsmack ticket giveaway weekend. And would I be playing Godsmack in a few minutes? We'll stick around and find out. Now let's bring the party. Andrew WK, drop the needle.
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95.4 Rock, New Rock Discovery, brand new music from our Mongolian metal friends in The Who, featuring Johnny Hawkins and Nothing More on that track. I love all the collabs they do. And they're going to be out with Manson and Rob Zombie. Freaks on Parade tour, you got The Who and Orgy opening up, which is pretty badass. Blue Monday, I haven't played that one in a while. All right, we got a 501 Club party with Miller Lite going down right now. Gorgeous afternoon in Wakanda. Doc's Bar and Grill on Liberty Avenue. Tom and Lee of the World Rock Morning Show getting it rolling. Part of our 95 days of summer. You can enjoy $3 Miller Lite 16-ounce drafts. 501 Club tees. You don't have the new one yet. You better get it. And I got tickets for Weird Al coming to the United Center. And Poppy going to be at the rave. They'll draw the names for those about 7. And who knows what else is going on. But beautiful afternoon to be out after all the storms we are dealing with. And a huge thank you again to all the first responders, ComEd workers, and the people that make the decisions in downtown Antioch that finally got Everclear on the stage after everything moved out. A lot of people just canceled, but they got it done. All right, so here's the deal. We are rolling 95.4 Rock's Godsmack Ticket Giveaway Weekend. Listen for a Godsmack song when you hear it all weekend long, starting now through Sunday at 8. Text Godsmack when you do it to 800-223-9510. And you know what? The 95th texter is going to get a pair of tickets. One person, grand prize. They'll get upgraded to the pit, and you'll win a VIP meet and greet with Sully Erna of Godsmack before the show. It's 95.4 Rock's Godsmack Ticket Giveaway Weekend. I think I hear something. Does that sound... Is that Godsmack? Yeah, might as well get things rolling. Have fun with it. Go.

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Doesn't it always suck getting down with the sickness in the summer? I feel like it makes it so much worse. I don't have it right now, but I feel like I always get at least one summer cold, and it just doesn't seem right. Like in the winter and the fall, I expect it, but never in the sunshine. 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Have a gorgeous afternoon at Doc's Bar and Grill on Liberty in Wakanda. Tom and Leah, the Will Rock Morning Show, getting the weekend rolling as always with ticket giveaways. Weird Al coming to the United Center and Poppy at the Rave. You can win tickets to those. Just got to get there by 7. And of course, kick it off. $3 Miller Lite, 16-ounce drafts on special. And they still have the new 501 Club tees if you haven't grabbed it yet. So excited for Joe and Jake of Autumn Kings. They continue to grow. This next song has climbed into the top 15 on the rock charts this week. They announced a new tour with Milwaukee's very own Archers. Going to be out. You can check dates, details, and more. Make sure to follow them at Autumn Kings Official. Latest track with Charlie Sheen, co-produced and co-written. Here's Gone, Gone, Gone.

Well, it don't get much higher than this. Elon Musk is now a trillionaire. A trillionaire. Richest man in the world. How do you feel about your life? Oh, my God. A trillionaire. Well, time for a beer. I don't know if pretty much no one of us are ever going to get there, but maybe he can buy around every once in a while. 95 War Rock and Miller Lite, 501 Club Party, part of our 95 Days of Summer going on right now. Doc's Bar and Grill on Liberty Avenue in Wakanda. 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Weird Al tickets, Poppy tickets to win. 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And a $3 Miller Lite 16-ounce draft. 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They filmed the whole thing in their hometown of Norwood, Ontario, and it just flashbacks to all the years and the different chapters and stages of 3 Days Grace, and it's really cool seeing them young. If you haven't seen it yet, we got it up on the socials at 95 Will Rock. Just don't want to go home tonight. I do want to go home tonight, though. I do.

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1: All right, just after 6 o'clock now, and the party continues on. 95 Will Rock and Miller Lite, 501 Club Party, part of our 95 Days of Summer. Doc's Bar and Grill is where they're at in Wakanda. Cheers, welcome to the weekend. How we doing out there?
2: Bangs Lake, no better place to kick off the weekend. Miller Lite 501 Club Party going on here tonight. $3 Miller Lite 16-ounce drafts is what they have on special, and live music coming up. We're the openers of the live music that's going to be here. The Mix, 8 o'clock. It's a beautiful evening out on the deck on Bangs Lake at Docks. But before that all happens, 7 o'clock, we'll be drawing for tickets. Weird Al Yankovic. Are you going, Tom?
3: No.
2: You're not going to see Weird Al?
3: Oh, it'll look shifty if I win the tickets, so I said no. But I'm winning the tickets and going.
2: Keith Kiefer?
3: What are you trying to say?
2: I tried to switch letters. Come, Keith.
3: Are you attempting to do a spoonerism? Is that what you're trying to do?
2: I really messed that up. Weird Al Yankovic and Tom cannot win the tickets. We also have tickets for Poppy, and we'll give those away again. 7 o'clock. Yes, Crazy Patty is here. Everyone is here. Come on out. Docks is where we're at in Wakanda. Thanks to Miller Lite with The Rock Station.

30 years ago, Sublime put out their self-titled album, and that was that, as Brad Knoll passed away. And here we are, 30 years later, his son, Jacob Knoll, put out the first Sublime record in 30 years, Until the Sun Explodes. And he said, this is going to be it. He's not doing any more. Just wanted to honor his dad, his friends, the legacy, the community, and everything that built him. So that's one of the new records out today. Until the Sun Explodes, Jacob's still going to do music, but under Jacob's castle. But I think it's pretty cool. He got to honor his father like that. All right, it's Elwood hanging out, but the party's not here. It's at Doc's Bar and Grill on Liberty Avenue in Wakanda. That's where you want to be. $3 Miller Lite drafts, 16-ounce drafts on special, and Weird Al tickets to win. Poppy coming to the rave. Tom and Leah, the Will Rock Morning Show, will draw those names about 7, and they got live music coming up at 8 o'clock. Doc's Bar and Grill on this gorgeous afternoon in Wakanda. Get out there and see the team and win some tickets. Shinedown right now.

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15: So.
1: Yeah.
15: Australia.
1: Okay. Where is that?
15: Down under.
1: Straight down. It's not straight down.
15: But it's down and under.
1: Yep,
15: so
1: yep. It's under everything. Yeah. It's buried.
15: Authorities there in Australia have seized more than 100,000, wait for it,
1: cockroaches.
15: Illegal cockroaches.
1: I was just guessing. Is it cockroaches?
15: Illegal cockroaches.
1: Who's smuggling cockroaches and what do you do with them?
15: And where
1: them?
15: Are your papers, sir?
1: Where do you have papers for the insects? The insects look very much like cockroaches to me. They are forbidden.
15: I guess there was a commercial breeder in New South Wales.
1: A commercial cockroach breeder. Boy, the parents must be so happy. So what's little Timmy doing these days? Funny you should ask. He's breeding cockroaches.
15: Yes, there is a person there that is legally breeding and selling.
1: How does one collect the ejaculate of a male cockroach?
15: I don't think you collect the ejaculate. Oh. I think you put them together and you...
1: Just rubbing two cockroaches. It's like a fire. You're starting a fire. If you rub the cockroaches together, you have to have a male and a female.
15: Cockroach
1: you
15: sex.
1: You rub them together very fast, and then there's 3 trillion baby cockroaches. Thank you, Leah.
15: Cockroach
1: I'm,
15: sex.
1: I'm sure that's completely accurate. I'm sure that. No need to look it up. Leah said it on the radio. Must be real. If you want to breed your cockroaches, rub them together. I would. How do you have 3 children? Is that what somebody just. Grabbed you in hat and rubbed you together really fast. And then there was Caden. All right. All right. Is there more to the story? No. That's all of it. All right. That's the whole thing? If you're going to Australia.
15: The entire haul valued about $200,000 apparently.
1: For cockroaches.
15: All right. Yeah.
1: I am in the wrong line of work. I'm just going to start rubbing bugs together and see what I get.
14: Back to rocking. This is.

95.4 Rock, New Rock Discovery. My boy Tim Montana from the trailer to the big stage. His latest song, Break Me Down. And if you're heading out to Sturgis, well, make sure to catch Tim Montana's set. He's going to be one of the many performers. Got Rob Zombie, Jackal, and more. And if you wanted a chance at win a tent site at the Papiola Campground and wristbands to see all those bands, hang out with Tom on Sunday. Rock and Ride, Pudgies and Racine. Tom and Leah right now, though, 501 Club Party with Miller Lite, hanging out at Doc's Bar and Grill in Wakanda. They'll be drawing the names for the ticket giveaways about 7. Weird Al at the United Center, Poppy at the Rave, and start off the weekend right with a $3 Miller Lite 16-ounce draft. Cheers. Friday afternoon, no better place to be.

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1: My hero is my car that's going to get me home now and get me to a nice glass of bourbon on the deck, because I've been having FOMO once again. 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Going to be wrapping up in a few minutes. Tom and Leah will be drawing the names for the Weird Al tickets, United Center, Poppy at the Rave, $3 Miller Lite 16-ounce drafts on special, Will Rock 501 Club tees you can grab, and Doc's Bar and Grill going to have live music starting at 8, so just getting started. For me, though, it's time for a bourbon. It's time for the weekend. Thank you so much for hanging out. Appreciate you. And whatever you're doing this weekend, please stay safe. We're going to be out and about. 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And don't forget, it's Godsmack ticket giveaway weekend. Anytime you hear a Godsmack song, text the word Godsmack to 800-223-9510. 95th Texter is going to get a pair of tickets, and somebody's going to get upgraded to two pit tickets and a VIP meet and greet with Sully that is going on all weekend long. So don't miss out. Off the new album, Kinda Hard, I'll leave you with Bill Murray's latest with A Day to Remember, Always Let You Down. Horns up, keep it heavy, stay metal, and be alive.
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